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4: River City's weather. Lows dip down to about 52 tonight under mainly clear skies. Winds out of the west around 5 miles per hour. Chance for storms tomorrow. Chance of thunderstorms. High of 79. Lows around 52 tomorrow night. Slight chance for storms. And that's your forecast. I'm weatherology meteorologist Paul Frombly. Get the latest weather updates online at MinnesotaDailyWeather.com. Right now, it's 72 degrees.
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0: That's a cover. Only Women Bleed, a lovely lady from the 1980s that is Lita Ford. Comes from her album Stiletto that was released, I want to say, 89 or 1990. That song has been covered by so many artists, at least 1920 that I know of right offhand. But a great Alice Cooper anthem.
1: Yeah, you can't go wrong with that. Alice Cooper showing a different side of himself on that one. It's a little bit of country tinge to it.
0: It was groundbreaking at the time, man. Yeah, very sentimental and balladesque.
1: Welcome to My Nightmare. That was not only a great record, but remember, we had a TV show and a movie and that whole thing on it. So he took it to the next level. And Lita, I give her credit, you know, for taking a chance to do a song like that, but you know, crosses over boundaries a little bit.
0: Yeah.
1: And shows another side of her. And I think she did really good with that track. And she does it in concert, by the way.
0: Yeah, she's got a great band right now, too.
1: Yeah, The Killer.
0: Great band. And Bob Rock just left, right?
1: Bobby Rock left. He's out on tour right now playing with Mark Slaughter. Mark's got a solo record out called Hey You right now, which is really good, by the way. And but Lita's not stopping. She's going to go out and tour. She'll be out the rest of her life. Listen, she started when she was 15 years old with The Runaways.
0: Yes.
1: And here she is now. What is she? In her 40s. And she still looks good. I've seen her recently.
0: She looks great.
1: Yeah,
0: man.
1: She's got great threads and wonderful style, and she's still playing. She's terrific. I'm so happy to see her out there working.
0: Me too, man. Lita Ford, right here it is, the Monsters of Rock. We appreciate you tuning in each and every week as we take a journey through the decade of decadence. My name's Harlan. Here with my co-host, Chips Enough. And if you want to get your track on, get us on the website, themonstersofrock.com. Twitter is /monstersrock, or you can get us on Instagram, also Monsters of Rock. Going to take another quick break. Coming back, more Monsters is on the way.
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15: River City's weather.
16: Lows dip down to about 52 tonight under clear skies, westerly winds around 5 miles per hour. Sunshine mixed with clouds at times tomorrow. Chance of thunderstorms, high of 79. Lows around 52 tomorrow night, slight chance for storms. And that's your forecast. I'm weatherology meteorologist Paul Frombly. Get the latest weather updates online at MinnesotaDailyWeather.com. Right now, it's 72 degrees.
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0: an album that I want to say had like three or four different names. The song was called I Want to Be Somebody. It is Wasp, Blackie Lawless at his height. It comes from the 84 self-titled debut. Now, Chip, that album, I want to say there's at least three. So there's the original vinyl release, which had Wing Assassins printed on it. The early cassette version, I want to say had the name just I Want to Be Somebody. And then the last one, just called Wasp. Like, the record company could not decide what they wanted to do with these cats.
1: No, and you couldn't tell Blackie what he didn't want to hear, okay?
0: he was nuts, yeah.
1: He loves meat, so he's we know he's an aristocrat.
0: You saw him recently, right?
1: Yeah, I've seen him recently. They talk about reunion all the time.
0: But they can't get Chris back.
1: Yes, they can.
0: Chris, really?
1: Chris, I talked to Chris. Yeah, I'm good friends with Chris.
0: He's living overseas now, right?
1: He's in France right now. He's got a solo record out, but he told me he's up for it. He wants to do it.
0: That would
1: sure.
0: be cool to see, man.
1: And the fans would love to see him and Duda and all the guys back together. It'd be great. And Blackie's still got pipes, I hear. He still can sing. So they've got enough hits in the can that they can go out and do a world tour. They could do North America, no problem. It's just a matter of everything aligning, you know, it's real important for those guys. They're all around the country, but the money talks in this game. Okay,
0: and Steve Riley, who I believe was on that record, he's not with LA Guns anymore.
1: No, he's free right now, so you can put
0: free agent, man.
1: Absolutely,
0: but I love it.
1: Wouldn't the fans love to see that?
0: I think we should do it.
1: Yeah, bring the meat and the potatoes.
0: Hey, Earl, get Blackie Lawless on the phone. We're putting something together. Thanks for tuning in. It is Wasp and the Monsters of Rock.
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12: River City's weather. Lows up aloft around 52 tonight under clear skies. Westerly winds around 5 miles per hour. Highs around 79 tomorrow. Slight chance for scattered thunderstorms. Partly cloudy skies tomorrow night. Slight chance for scattered storms. Lows around 52. And that's your forecast. I'm weatherology meteorologist Paul Frombly. Get the latest weather updates online at MinnesotaDailyWeather.com. Right now, 70.
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1: Mike, Al, and I, we kind of joined forces. Four guys chasing this dream.
2: It was a great time to be alive.
3: So I think I can speak for everybody in the band. 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
2: Nobody could compete with us because we were the only ones who could play rock music that you could dance to.
5: This record has validated Van Halen in terms of spreading from one group of people to another. Everybody seems to be appreciating Jump.
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0: Monsters.

0: Monsters of Rock, Behind the Music.
1: I was just starstruck. I know, because I've loved Little Richard. I mean, that guy has the biggest voice on the planet. You know, he just...
2: He's the ultimate rock star.
1: He steps up to a microphone and opens his mouth, and it's just the largest sounding voice I've ever heard in my life. And just Attitude City. And, you know, I love all that old rock and roll and R&B stuff. I'm a big James Brown fan, and blues and Muddy Waters and all that stuff. But when I walked on that set for Shelter Me and I saw Little Richard sitting there, I asked for his autograph, you know. I don't often do that.
3: Yeah.
1: I was like, that's Little Richard. So it was cool, you know.
3: Cool.
1: Good golly, Miss Molly. Hey, this is Tom Kiefer from Cinderella, and you're listening to my good buddy Harlan on the Monsters of Rock.

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1: 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Adam and Barbara are ghosts.
2: What's the good of being a ghost if you can't frighten people away?
1: Their house is being haunted by the living.
3: Maybe the house could use a little remodeling.
1: And they can't scare them into leaving, so they're calling on Beetlejuice.
2: Beetlejuice, Beetlejuice, Beetlejuice.
1: Who's no ordinary ghost.
4: Yeah. Can you be scary?
5: What do you think of this?
1: Now, the party's over.
6: You want somebody out of the house? I want to get somebody out of your house.
1: But the fun has just begun.
6: It's showtime. Here I come, baby.
1: He's guaranteed to put some life.
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1: In your afterlife, Michael Keaton is Beetlejuice.
6: I'm the ghost with the most, babe.
0: Flashback. 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

0: Faster Pussycat tells you how to prepare for the Monsters of Rock.
1: I want to get a 40 at least, and I want to buy some pot too.
2: Monsters.
1: And some whores or young boys.
2: Oh.
1: And you're listening to the Monsters of Rock with Harlan.
0: Rock on. The Monsters of Rock.

0: Well, those guys need no introduction. Good friends of the Monsters of Rock. Good friends and bad influences. That song was called Babylon, and we were hanging out with them last night, but Ricky Rackman is on that record scratching. He does the, you know, the hip-hop thing.
1: Well, yeah, remember they had the club called the Cat House in Los Angeles. Everyone hang out. We all played there. We hung out there, drank, and did everything you could think of doing. Really a great little club, and one of the last great clubs in Los Angeles.
0: It was one of the most fun. And do you remember, Chip, I don't think I ever went there with you, but it was the Cat Club, and then the other one on Tuesday night that him and Tammy Old was Bordella. A lot of fun there,
1: spent
0: man.
1: Time there, both places.
0: A lot of fun.
1: At LA, I'd go there right away. And this record came out in Faster Pussycat. They just got off tour with, I think they were with Motley Crue at the time. They did Canada, and then they came back to North America. And the records, it was sold 2-3 million records, you know. And then the band proceeded to move on. They did about $4 million in cocaine, found themselves in debt, and now here they are. They're still working their debt off right now.
0: Yeah, and still acquiring more cocaine debt.
1: Well, I think they're clean right now. I seen Tammy, their band pulled up over here a couple nights ago. They parked their bus in front of my house, and they spent the night here because saving money on hotel rooms. And Tammy looked better than he's looked in years. I mean, he really...
0: I hear he's doing great, man.
1: Yeah, and he told me, I go, how's everything going? He goes, I'm miserable. I said, you're kidding me. He goes, Chip. He goes, I can't drink. I can't smoke, and I can't do one of my favorite things in the world. Like, what's that? He says, bacon. He loved to eat bacon. He just hails it. I thought he was going to say, you know, I missed the cocaine, but it wasn't that at all. Focus beyond belief right now. I think the next Fast the Pussycat record might be their best because he's in great condition right now. He's got Danny Nordahl from the Throb still
0: Ace,
1: playing with him.
0: Chad.
1: It's wonderful. Chad's still, and Chad's
0: Christian
1: like,
0: Simon.
1: Chad's, yeah. Chad's one of those guys that, he's got great pipes. No one understands. He's a great singer.
0: Dude, I remember you were with me. We saw him for Night Ranger.
1: Yeah.
0: He sang Sister Christian.
1: Yeah. Terrific pipes. And no one, he doesn't get the credit that he deserves. And then, of course, they got Ace playing guitar with him right now. And he's a real rock star.
0: Yeah,
1: so
0: lives
1: it's a good running little band right there. And I think that the next record, I'm excited about hearing what Faster Pussycat has to offer in the future.
0: I am too, man. It's going to be the next chapter. Pussycat right here on the Monsters of Rock, Babylon. Glad you're aboard. We are going to take a quick break. Coming back, more Monsters of Rock on the way.
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8: River City's weather.
9: Lows level off around 52 tonight under clear skies. Westerly winds around 5 miles per hour. Highs around 79 tomorrow. Slight chance for scattered thunderstorms. partly cloudy skies. Tomorrow night, slight chance for scattered storms. Lows around 52. And that's your forecast. I'm weatherology meteorologist Paul Frombly. Get the latest weather updates online at MinnesotaDailyWeather.com. Right now, 70.
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15: Get a haircut and get a real job.
0: All right, you know what time it is. It's time now for this week's Harlan's Haircut. This week's haircut, I want to say pretty rare, man. We don't really get this on much, Chip. This is from her third album. It was called Heart Like a Gun, released in 89. It was also performed with the heartthrob Kip Winger. It also featured Winger drummer Rog Morgenstern and produced by the great Bo Hill, which, if you remember, did not only Winger, but he did Cooper and Kix and even Warren a Rat.
1: Yeah, did the Warren records at the Rat Records. He was great. But wonderful set of ears on that cat, man.
0: Well, this song saw a lot of airplay. The album only reached 150 on the Billboard 200, but the single reached number 52 on the mainstream track. The song is called Everything You Do, You're Sex to Me. It's Fiona, who was not sore on the eyes back then, Chip.
1: Are you kidding me? I would lick her teeth. Gorgeous.
0: Gorgeous girl. It was also on the Warren Cherry Pie album.
1: Yeah, a great track. And Kip Winger, what a beautiful man. Just
0: How much trim is Kip Winger putting over there?
1: He's drinking so much cat daiquiri. It's ridiculous. He's overdosed on it, okay? It's still out there. Go see him because he's got great pipes still. Still playing his ass.
0: The band still sounds great.
1: Yeah, I love the material he's put out there. He hasn't stopped. Winger's still touring around the country, and the guy is still beautiful. He drank out of the fountain of youth. There's no doubt about it because he's gorgeous.
0: Yeah, he is. Boy, that sounded really gay, Chip.
1: That's okay. I'm guilty.
0: It's this week's Harlan's Haircut. It's Fiona with the heartthrob Kip Winger. Everything you do, you're sexy me right here on the Monsters of Rock.
1: Turn it up.

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1: Monsters of rock.
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3: 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Now you tell me.
0: M.O.R. The Monsters of Rock.

0: All right, man, it's good to do it, Chip. We are on Out the Door. It was a good show, man. I feel good about what we presented this evening.
1: We're playing some great songs that you don't hear very often. I think the fans out there are really going to embrace this. I'm glad to be a part of it. Thanks, Harlan.
0: That sounded like you were accepting a speech for an award.
1: I was just smoking a joint.
0: That sounded so profound. I'm looking at you for trying to figure out who the hell you were.
1: Fired Sin right now.
0: Thank you, Harlan. I appreciate the opportunity. My name is Harlan, here with my co-host, Chip Sinop. Each and every week, we call it the Monsters of Rock. Our great producer, Earl Blackheart. We appreciate you tuning in, and we'll be back here same place, same time. It's not only the music you grew up on. If you were there, you know what I'm talking about. Glue Sniffers, it was a lifestyle. Chip, you know what time it is, man. It is time now for the
1: Monster Rock
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1: Closet Classic.
0: God, you are so high. Puff, puff, pass. You got him. Smoke him. You know how we do it. Don't drink and drive. Smoke and fly. It's time now, folks, for the Closet Classic.
1: Peace.
0: This week's Closet Classic comes to us from the Bad Boys of Boston. Of course, the great Aerosmith. Boy, what a great track this is. Seasons of Wither.
1: Off the Get Your Wings record, just certified gold just recently, okay?
0: Really?
1: Yeah, no, how did that happen? Those first couple records really didn't hit a home run for Aerosmith, but you listen to those songs, they're iconic, they're timeless. Tyler's pipes are great, the band's on fire, and this track was just unbelievable going into the studio. They did all these songs basically live in the studio, analog 2-inch tape, and then from there, they just minimal overdubs. The producer had some ideas. He wanted to tweak this and tweak that. But for the most part,
0: pretty much a live record.
1: It's a live record. Yeah. It really is. And it's a great record, by the way. It really set the tone for them for the next record, which was Toys in the Attic.
0: Yeah. Kids, this is a history lesson. Sit down and pay attention. It's Season of Weather, Aerosmith, and this week's Closet Classic. Thanks for tuning in. As always, don't drink and drive, but smoke and fly. Be safe. We'll see you soon.

0: 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It's over. 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
4: 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Plus, I'm going to let you guys decide on some of the action with your requests. But right now, you need to get in, sit down, shut up, and start banging. This is the House of Hair. AC/DC's taking us into this fray with something from Back in Black, one of music's all-time greatest stories. It's the best-selling hard rock record of all time, best-selling album by any band ever, and the second highest-selling record by any artist in history. Be proud. I know I am. So this is What Do You Do For Money, Honey? On your feet, maniac. The HOH starts right now.

0: its finest, Metallica right there on the House of Hair from their second studio album, Ride the Lightning. T-Sidey here, and it's time I handed things over to you. Not H-U-G-H. I'm talking about Y-O-U, the listener. This is from David Hikila in Albert Lea, Minnesota, who listens to Power 96. Hope I didn't mangle your last name there, David. He says, D, please show my 13-year-old son what real rock is all about and play Detroit Rock City for him. Thanks, buddy. David, you got it. And to make it just a bit more real, I'll play the live version for you off Kiss Alive 2. All right, boys, let's rock on the House of Hair. Fire it up!
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1: River City's weather.
21: Lows level off around 52 tonight under clear skies. Westerly winds around 5 miles per hour. Highs around 79 tomorrow. Slight chance for scattered thunderstorms. Partly cloudy skies tomorrow night. Slight chance for scattered storms. Lows around 52. And that's your forecast. I'm weatherology meteorologist Paul Frombly. Get the latest weather updates online at MinnesotaDailyWeather.com. Right now, 62.
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0: Corrupting your radio with obscene amounts of old school metal. This is the HOH. Welcome back, bangers. D Snyder here, and I'm ripping back into the metal with a great request, if I do say so myself. It's from James, who hails from Dartmouth, Massachusetts. He says, D, I'm from the U.S., but I'm currently teaching English in China. I'm listening to your show right now on HJY out of Providence, Rhode Island on the internet. I want to hear You Can't Stop Rock and Roll because after listening to the HOH for years, I know it's your favorite Twisted Sister song. Also, because I think my Chinese neighbors will love it. The show is awesome. Never stop rocking. Well, thank you, James, and your submission is worthy of being my request of the week, but my producer says I've already had 18 Twisted Sister songs as the ROTW this year. And your point is, sheesh. Well, it might not be official, but it's my fave. So get ready to rock, China. This is Twisted Sister on the House of Hair. It's time to

Yes, we have an HOH theme going on right now with the Ozmans' You Can't Kill Rock and Roll, preceded by Twisted Sister's Rocklamation, You Can't Stop Rock and Roll. Two damn powerful statements. Great minds think alike, huh, Bob Daisley? I'm Dee Snider, and what say we keep this theme alive on the House of Hair with Rainbow's Long Live Rock and Roll? Oh, hell yeah! Now turn it up!

0: Spin Alice Loose. You just heard Billion Dollar Babies from the original Alice Cooper Band on the House of Hair. This is Dee Snider saying check out Alice's and all the other upcoming tour dates you care about at houseofhaironline.com. And if you're one of those smarty pants rockers who likes to show off your mad social media skills, follow The House on Facebook. There's more of The Metal in your immediate future, so don't go far. But before you go anywheres, check out this message from me. This is Dee Snider, and while you know me as a rock star, radio personality, and maybe even an actor, I'm also a published author. What? You heard me, and at this moment, I have four very different books available. There's my memoirs, Shut Up and Give Me the Mic, the graphic novel on my journey to Washington, D.C. to fight censorship in the 80s called He's Not Gonna Take It, my novel Frats on Suburban Gang Violence in the 70s, and, are you ready? A children's book called We're Not Gonna Take It about bratty little kids who won't do what they're told, like eat their veggies and stuff. I bratty kid you not. So isn't it time you discovered Dee Snider, the author? Come on! I'm offering a money-back guarantee. If you buy my books and aren't completely satisfied, I'll personally refund your money. Of course, you have to find me, but I'll give you back your money. Why are you laughing? I'm around. So pick up a copy of Shut Up and Give Me the Mic, He's Not Gonna Take It, Frats, or We're Not Gonna Take It, or maybe all four, and discover an exciting new writing talent, moi. And remember, I want to write!
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7: River City's weather.
8: Lows level off around 52 tonight under clear skies. Westerly winds around 5 miles per hour. Highs around 79 tomorrow. Slight chance for scattered thunderstorms. Partly cloudy skies tomorrow night. Slight chance for scattered storms. Lows around 52. And that's your forecast. I'm weatherology meteorologist Paul Frombly. Get the latest weather updates online at MinnesotaDailyWeather.com. Right now, 62.
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9: This is the House of Hair.
10: Dive on in, mullet first. The House of Hair is back. I'm D-Sider, and this next one is off Warrant's debut album, Dirty, Rotten, Filthy, Stinking, Rich. Great album title. When they were recording this record, Janie Lane walked in on his best friend having sex with Janie's girlfriend, which resulted in him having a nervous breakdown. And a really awesome song called I Saw Red. Just saying. The release date was originally set for the Christmas season in 1988, but they had to delay it by a few months while Lane recovered. That's a true story. The record ended up at number 27 on Billboard, and this track is the one that lit the fuse. Here's Warrant with Down Boys on the House of Hair. You have my permission to listen loudly.

0: like it louder than hell on the House of Hair. That, of course, was Motley Crue. Hey, this is Dee Snider. Just because I'm leaving for a minute or two don't mean you need to touch that dial. And don't touch that either, sir.
1: My dear fellow, what I choose to do with my schlong is my business.
0: Come on, this is a family show. When I return, I'm going to whip out another full hour of this radio smorgasbord. So do your thing, but make it quick. The House of Hair will be back before you blow it. I mean, know it.
2: This is the House of Hair.
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15: River City's weather.
16: Lows level off around 52 tonight under clear skies. Westerly winds around 5 miles per hour. Highs around 79 tomorrow. Slight chance for scattered thunderstorms. Partly cloudy skies tomorrow night. Slight chance for scattered storms. Lows around 52. And that's your forecast. I'm weatherology meteorologist Paul Frombly. Get the latest weather updates online at MinnesotaDailyWeather.com. Right now, 58.
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21: 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It's the House of Hair.
0: Go loud or go home. The HOH has returned, so no need to go home. This is D-Snyder, and you are hanging in the loudest, hairiest, kick-assiest place on the radio. It's called the House of Hair.
22: Oh, gnarly.
0: You're welcome. Tearing it up this hour are Iron Maiden, Poison, Def Leppard, and more. And I'm kicking it off right now with my third degree. I'm going to throw you a triple play, and I want you to figure out why I picked them. It's like the promised land on the radio. Wait a second. I think my show writer just snuck a hint in there. I hate hints, but I do like requests. And this first one has been suggested by Ben Metzloff in Worcester, Ohio, who's a loyal Rock 107 listener. He says, D, this is my favorite Tesla song, and it needs more love. Well, Ben, love it shall get as it kicks off my third degree on the House of Hair. Crank it up!

0: DGNR and a little band from Sacramento, California called Tesla. This is the House of Hair. I'm D-Snyder, the D in the third degree. So tell me, bangers, what do those three songs have in common? Post your guess on the House Facebook page, and I'm back with the answer and some Helix by request when the HOH returns. You don't want to miss it.
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19: Lows level off around 52 tonight under clear skies. Westerly winds around 5 miles per hour. Highs around 79 tomorrow. Slight chance for scattered thunderstorms. Partly cloudy skies tomorrow night. Slight chance for scattered storms. Lows around 52. And that's your forecast. I'm weatherology meteorologist Paul Frombly. Get the latest weather updates online at MinnesotaDailyWeather.com. Right now, 58.
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0: Old school metal mayhem pumped through your speakers at maximum volume with a few pumps of Aquanet to boot. It's the house of air. I'm Dee Snyder. Before that break, I played Just Like Paradise by David Lee Roth, Paradise City from Guns N' Roses, and Tesla's Paradise. The answer to this week's third degree is stupidly simple, so I'm not even going to tell you the answer. All right, time for more good old-fashioned rock and roll. It's what I lives for, and if it ever goes away, just let me die with my stack-heeled boots on, of course. I've got a request right here from Dave Starry from Green Bay, who's listening to WAPL Wisconsin's classic rock. D, I want you to rock me with Rock You. Dave, Rock You is what I do best, but it does make it easier when the song is actually called Rock You. This is Helix on the House. Now crank it up! Give me-

0: That might be one of the shortest Iron Maiden songs, but it still gets the job done. I'm Dee Snider, and my engineer, Mick, is telling me we need to break for commercials. But I say, screw you, Mick. Play some Tora Tora, or you're fired.
1: Alrighty then.
0: Thanks, man. This is Walkin' Shoes on the House of Hair.

0: That's Poison right there. Before that, you heard from Tara. Tara from Memphis. Where else but the House of Hair, my fine feather-haired friends? D-Snyder here with you, and I'm sending you up to the surface for some air. Want more of what I got? Then get a handful of moose and poof out what's left of your hair, because the HOH is heading all the way down to the greasy roots of metal after this.
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13: Lows up aloft around 52 tonight under clear skies. Westerly winds around 5 miles per hour. Highs around 79 tomorrow. Slight chance for scattered thunderstorms. Partly cloudy skies tomorrow night. Slight chance for scattered storms. Lows around 52. And that's your forecast. I'm weatherology meteorologist Paul Frombly. Get the latest weather updates online at MinnesotaDailyWeather.com. Right now, 58.
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He played guitar in both of their bands and produced all their gold and platinum records, including Edgar's hits Frankenstein and Free Ride. And here's a strange factoid. Rick produced the first six Weird Al Yankovic albums. It's true. He also worked with a ton of other artists, including Ringo Starr, Peter Frampton, and he wrote Hulk Hogan's entrance song. What you gonna do, brother? Rest in peace, Hulk. In 2017, Derringer brought a loaded gun onto a flight from Cancun to Atlanta, thinking he was allowed to do it since he had a valid concealed weapon permit in Florida. Oh no, you can't, COVID breath. Rick got off easy after pleading guilty and only had to pay $1,000. So here's one kick-ass song by Rick Derringer that will live on forever, and I've got it on my turntable right now. This is Rock and Roll Hoochie Coo from way down in the greasy rooms of metal on the House of Hair.

0: Triumph, Def Leppard, and Rick Derringer. Holy crap! You ain't seen anything that big since King Kong slapped his big fat hand on the Empire State Building. You know he dragged that thing across every window. You're hanging and banging in the House of Hair with me, D. Snyder, and there's more where that came from on the way. So we'll be back here ready to tear it up with a double shot of the Red Rocker. Is this a great country or what?
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16: River City's weather.
17: Lows level off around 52 tonight under clear skies. Westerly winds around 5 miles per hour. Highs around 79 tomorrow. Slight chance for scattered thunderstorms. Partly cloudy skies tomorrow night. Slight chance for scattered storms. Lows around 52. And that's your forecast. I'm weatherology meteorologist Paul Frombly. Get the latest weather updates online at MinnesotaDailyWeather.com. Right now, 58.
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0: Boom, baby. Horns up, hair high, and lighters out, headbangers. The House of Hair is back. I'm Decider and Rat Rush and Anthrax. We'll be filling the air with monster decibels this hour, and that's just a taste of what I got on the menu. Right now, I'm laying down a hair pair from the Red Rocker himself, Sammy Hagar. Now, as you might already know, Sammy is seriously into cars. He's got a collection in a warehouse and rotates them in and out, keeping four at his house at a time. He loves American muscle cars, but can also be seen driving his Ferrari or his BMW Alpina. One thing is true. No matter which one he's driving, the man cannot drive 55, but who can? You're in the House of Hair with two on the tan table from Sam the Man. Start your engines!

0: Two in a row from the always smiling Sammy Hagar in the House of Hair. The man is positively giddy, I tell you. And why shouldn't he be? Wouldn't it be great to be Sammy Hagar? Dee Snider, and it's time now for you to hear from my fine sponsors. They keep this show free for you, so stay right where you are and ponder a purchase of what they're selling. I'll be right back.
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17: Lows level off around 52 tonight under clear skies. Westerly winds around 5 miles per hour. Highs around 79 tomorrow. Slight chance for scattered thunderstorms. Partly cloudy skies tomorrow night. Slight chance for scattered storms. Lows around 52. And that's your forecast. I'm weatherology meteorologist Paul Frombly. Get the latest weather updates online at MinnesotaDailyWeather.com. Currently 56.
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19: Mayhem. This is the House of Hair.
0: Metal to the core. This is the House of Hair. I'm Dee Snider, and Judas Priest's 1980 album, British Steel, helped set the stage for the glory days of metal that followed. Now, Rob Halford says that some of the songs on British Steel, including the one I'm about to play for you, were inspired by AC/DC when they were opening for Judas Priest on the 1979 European tour. I did not know that, but AC/DC has inspired a lot of people, including moi. All right, we're going old school for this one. Here's Breaking the Law on the House of Hair. It's banging time!

with White Lion with a killer clone of the Golden Earring classic Radar Love on the House of Hair. I loves that cover. Deece out of here, and I'm throwing things your way right now. This request submitted at houseofhaironline.com is from Scott T. Brelsford in Naugatuck, Connecticut. He listens to the HOH online. My back office Betty's asked Scott T. why he wants to hear Blackout by the Scorps, and here's his response. Because it kicks ass. Well, there you have it. Proof, if your request doesn't suck, you don't got to be a wordsmith to get it on the air. So send me yours right now. All right, here's Scorpions on the HOH. And

0: 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It's the House of Hair.
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0: 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Definitely not if you're in your car. That was a public service announcement from your old Uncle D and the House of Hair. Meet me back here in a minute for more of The Mantle.
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20: Lows level off around 52 tonight under clear skies. Westerly winds around 5 miles per hour. Highs around 79 tomorrow. Slight chance for scattered thunderstorms. Partly cloudy skies tomorrow night. Slight chance for scattered storms. Lows around 52. And that's your forecast. I'm weatherology meteorologist Paul Frombly. Get the latest weather updates online at MinnesotaDailyWeather.com. Currently 56.
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23: House. I love it.
24: This is the House of Hair.
0: Yo, hoes, you're in the House of Hair. Are you big-haired maniacs ready to keep this party going?
25: Release the hounds.
0: I knew you were good people. I'm Dee Snider, and this next one is from Sebastian Bach and the boys at Skid Row. Now, it's rumored that Bach was fired in 1996 over a heated disagreement about whether or not they should open for Kiss. Sebastian wanted to do it, but the other guys didn't, which is interesting because Skid Row toured with Kiss after Sebastian Bach was out of the band. Go figure. All right, back when Skid Row was huge, this is I Remember You on the House of Hair.

D-Side here, just breaking in real quick to reveal my official ROTW. Now, did you submit a request? Were you hoping to be featured as my request of the week? Well, if your name is Jeremy,

0: You're in a house of hair where no hug fins are allowed. That was Tom Sawyer from Rush. Geddy Lee, Neil Peart, and Alex Lifeson, three of the most talented musicians in metal or any other genre for that matter. These out here, and that is taking us up to my last break, which means there's still one more to go. So I'm going to find something appropriately loud, and you get social on the House Facebook page and wallow in the metal while I'm gone.
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15: River City's weather. Lows level off around 52 tonight under clear skies. Westerly winds around 5 miles per hour. Highs around 79 tomorrow. Slight chance for scattered thunderstorms. Partly cloudy skies tomorrow night. Slight chance for scattered storms. Lows around 52. And that's your forecast. I'm weatherology meteorologist Paul Frombly. Get the latest weather updates online at MinnesotaDailyWeather.com. Currently 56.
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0: All right, metalheads, it's time to pack up our spandex, fumigate the denim and leather, and close up the House of Hair for the week. That sucks.
18: I'll be back.
0: The House of Hair is engineered by Metal Mick McCabe, produced by Dwight Kuhlman, and the lady sitting behind the big desk is Pam, I am Heavy Metal, Edwards. 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I'll catch you crazy headbangers in 7, but until then, always remember, if it ain't metal, It's crap! Anthrax has taken us out covering Black Sabbath. See you next week!

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6: River City's weather. Lows around 52 overnight under clear skies. Southwesterly winds around 5 miles per hour. High of 79 Monday. Slight chance for scattered thunderstorms. Partly cloudy skies Monday night. Slight chance for scattered thunderstorms. Lows level off around 52. And that's your forecast. I'm weatherology meteorologist Paul Trombley. Get the latest weather updates online at MinnesotaDailyWeather.com. Currently 56.
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6: River City's weather.
7: Lows around 52 overnight under clear skies, southwesterly winds around 5 miles per hour. High of 79, Monday, slight chance for scattered thunderstorms. Partly cloudy skies, Monday night, slight chance for scattered thunderstorms. Lows level off around 52. And that's your forecast. I'm weatherology meteorologist Paul Frombley. Get the latest weather updates online at MinnesotaDailyWeather.com. Currently 56.
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7: Clear skies overnight with a low of 53. Winds out of the southwest around 5 miles per hour. Sunshine mixed with clouds at times. Monday, slight chance for scattered storms. Highs level off around 79. Partly cloudy skies. Monday night, slight chance for scattered storms, 52. And that's your forecast. I'm weatherology meteorologist Paul Frombley. Get the latest weather updates online at MinnesotaDailyWeather.com. Currently, it's 56 degrees.
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7: River City's weather.
8: Clear skies overnight with a low of 53. Winds out of the southwest around 5 miles per hour. Sunshine mixed with clouds at times. Monday, slight chance for scattered storms. Highs level off around 79. Partly cloudy skies Monday night. Slight chance for scattered storms, 52. And that's your forecast. I'm weatherology meteorologist Paul Frombly. Get the latest weather updates online at MinnesotaDailyWeather.com. Currently, it's 56 degrees.
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6: River City's weather.
7: Clear skies overnight with a low of 53. Winds out of the southwest around 5 miles per hour. Sunshine mixed with clouds at times. Monday, slight chance for scattered storms. Highs level off around 79. Partly cloudy skies. Monday night, slight chance for scattered storms, 52. And that's your forecast. I'm weatherology meteorologist Paul Frombley. Get the latest weather updates online at MinnesotaDailyWeather.com. Currently, 57.
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0: Clear skies
1: overnight
0: with a low of 53. Winds out of the southwest around 5 miles per hour. Sunshine mixed with clouds at times. Monday, slight chance for scattered storms. Highs level off around 79. Partly cloudy skies Monday night. Slight chance for scattered storms, 52. And that's your forecast. I'm weatherology meteorologist Paul Frombly. Get the latest weather updates online at MinnesotaDailyWeather.com. Currently 57.
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0: Rock hack. 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
3: River City's weather. Lows level off around 53 overnight under partly cloudy skies. Winds out of the southwest around 5 miles per hour. A blend of clouds and sun. Monday, chance for storms. Daytime highs approaching 81. Partly cloudy skies. Monday night, slight chance of thunderstorms. Lows dip down to about 53. And that's your forecast. I'm weatherology meteorologist Paul Trombley. Get the latest weather updates online at minnesotadailyweather.com. Currently, it's 54 degrees.
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6: River City's weather.
7: Lows level off around 53 overnight under partly cloudy skies. Winds out of the southwest around 5 miles per hour. A blend of clouds and sun. Monday, chance for storms. Daytime highs approaching 81. Partly cloudy skies Monday night. Slight chance of thunderstorms. Lows dip down to about 53. And that's your forecast. I'm weatherology meteorologist Paul Frombly. Get the latest weather updates online at minnesotadailyweather.com. Currently, it's 54 degrees.
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7: River City's weather.
8: Partly cloudy overnight with a low of 53. Southwest winds around 5 miles per hour. Partly cloudy skies again Monday. Chance of thunderstorms. Highs level off around 81. Partly cloudy skies Monday night. Slight chance for storms. Lows around 53. And that's your forecast. I'm weatherology meteorologist Paul Frombly. Get the latest weather updates online at minnesotadailyweather.com. Right now, 53.
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3: River City's weather.
4: Partly cloudy overnight with a low of 53. Southwest winds around 5 miles per hour. Partly cloudy skies again Monday. Chance of thunderstorms. Highs level off around 81. Partly cloudy skies Monday night. Slight chance for storms. Lows around 53. And that's your forecast. I'm weatherology meteorologist Paul Frombly. Get the latest weather updates online at MinnesotaDailyWeather.com. Right now, 53.
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6: Here's your weatherology forecast, brought to you by Ag Country. Partly cloudy today with a chance of thunderstorms. High of 81, winds out of the southwest, 8 to 15 miles per hour. Partly cloudy skies tonight, slight chance for storms, 53. That's your forecast. I'm weatherology meteorologist Paul Trombley. Get the latest weather updates online at minnesotadailyweather.com. Right now, it's 53 degrees.
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8: Here's your weatherology forecast, brought to you by Ag Country. Partly cloudy today with a chance of thunderstorms. High of 81, winds out of the southwest, 8 to 15 miles per hour. Partly cloudy skies tonight, slight chance for storms, 53. That's your forecast. I'm weatherology meteorologist Paul Trombley. Get the latest weather updates online at minnesotadailyweather.com. Right now, it's 53 degrees.
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10: I like school!
11: Welcome. Welcome, everyone. Come on in.
10: Shh. We're back.
11: No, no. Ooh. Don't wake reality up. Shh. Quiet, quiet. Come in. Let's see how long we can dodge it on this fine Monday. We have comedian Reese Nicholson. Oh, I know. Don't you live for it? I was like, hurry up, Monday. Comedian Reese Nicholson. The everyday foods. This is really going to give y'all something to think about. These are the everyday foods that Americans now consider treats. Like stuff that we used to just eat all the time. We now consider these treats because of, you know,
12: the way things are.
11: Everything. Because of everything. And of course, we have morons in the news coming up. But you know, we can't begin a week without a little bit of this.
13: It's marvelous. It's wonderful.
14: Why, that's marvelous.
15: This is exciting, riveting, and marvelously temporary.
16: It's time for La Marvelous News.
11: It's a heavy lift, Lamar, but take it away.
17: It is. It is. But evidently, there is more to college than toga parties and beer pong. Because
18: no, there's Brown not. University. Oh, never mind. It was my college. I'm sorry. I'm sorry. Go ahead.
17: Brown University student Justin Dunn, he took part in a program that puts undergraduate students in full-time summer positions with different nonprofit groups in Providence, Rhode Island. Now, he teaches English to immigrant teens. Each class is a 4-week course, and Justin didn't want to just teach them English words. He wanted to teach them English sentences that they could actually use in everyday life. Now, Justin did these classes at the public library. He used vocabulary games and journal entries and all kinds of tricks like that. But he also took them to into the community where the students could try out their new language skills and see how it worked. He would take them to a market so they could talk to a cashier. And he also helped them learn how to describe their work skills and experience on a resume. So when they studied food and shopping in the library, they did the vocabulary exercises, but after the exercises, he would take the students to the mariachi market nearby so that they could practice speaking English with a cashier back and forth. Now, Justin said he tried to make sure that most of his lessons focus on real-life skills. The teenagers also began building their own resumes. They were learning the English words and phrases they needed to describe their education, their abilities, and their work experience. Justin said that these teens are soon going to be looking for jobs, and being comfortable with the language can really help them get the jobs. But Justin did lessons on other subjects like art and outer space and how to order food and asking for directions, many other subjects, but he encouraged them to write down their thoughts in journals using the English language. So he pointed out that learning the correct words on a worksheet is really helpful, but having the confidence to use those words in the real world can change how a person is able to adapt in a new country. He pointed out that a conversation at a grocery store, it could be considered a language lesson. Writing a resume could be an English assignment. Taking a summer class can instill confidence as a teenager who needs when he's walking in and applying for the first job. Justin actually found out that some of the workers at the library that he worked with had first come to the library through its English language program and then later came back to work there. And he says in that library, there's like a real sense of community and he loves just being a part of it. Now, Justin says, yeah, he's helping the students, but he's learning and gaining just as much his own self. It has helped him learn a lot about Providence and the people that live there because he's going around the town with these teenagers. Now, he is one of 40 Brown undergraduates that are spending the summer working full-time with all kinds of Providence nonprofits, and I think they're probably making the world a little bit better. So when you wonder about these teenagers and college and all this kind of stuff and what they're doing, this is an example of what some of them are doing. It's pretty cool. Very cool.
11: That's a really great little story. Thank you for that. It does, you know, since we've been doing this, since we've been kicking our week off with La Marvelous News, I'm not really fully murdery till like Wednesday night.
17: See,
11: and
17: there
11: that's
17: we go.
11: Progress.
17: How many lives have we saved? How many?
11: Yeah.
17: How many? Just
11: I
17: to
11: mean,
17: keep you
11: Max
17: being
11: will,
17: less murdery.
11: Max will tell you, I could barely get through a Tuesday without getting murdery. You know, so you've bought me a whole additional day into the night. Anything's possible. Thank you, Lamar. That was LaMarvelous. All right, keep it right here. We got more in the news coming up. It is the Bob and Sherry Show.
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25: Fox News, I'm CJ Papa. Popular Hollywood actress gone too soon. Fox's Todd Pryor with more on the death of 36-year-old Hayden Panettiere.
26: Her father releasing a statement saying, quote, "It is with profound sadness that we share the tragic passing of our beloved Hayden. She was an incredible light and a force of nature who brought immeasurable love and joy to all who knew her and to the millions who watched her on screen."
25: She was known for her roles in shows like Heroes in Nashville. A deadline looms.
27: Today, the Memorandum of Understanding between the United States and Iran expires. It's been 60 days since it was signed, and reports indicate very little diplomatic progress to de-escalate tension in the region and reopen the Strait of Hormuz.
25: Fox's Trey Yinks in Tel Aviv. At least 7 dead from historic flooding battering parts of Indiana. 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
40: 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We have a few more details on an officer-involved shooting last week in Red Lake. An individual died after being shot by a police officer on the Red Lake Nation last Thursday. Red Lake Police Department responded to a report of someone firing a weapon in a residential area. FBI Supervisory Special Agent Matthew Vogel confirmed the officer fired at the suspect, who later died. An autopsy will be conducted by the Midwest Medical Examiner's Office to determine the cause of death. The officer had a body camera that recorded the incident, the FBI leading that investigation. Bemidji has been recognized by Hallmark as one of its 25 finalists in its Merriest Christmas Town contest, celebrating communities that embody the spirit of Christmas. The ultimate prize includes a chance for Bemidji to be a filming location for a Hallmark movie. Mayor George Prince expressed pride in the nomination, highlighting the community's efforts to make Christmas special. The entry submitted by Visit Bemidji included a 500-word essay and a video showcasing local celebrations and attractions. Community participation is vital. 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
9: River City's weather.
10: With some sunshine today, we'll also see a chance for a few late-day showers or storms with highs at about 81. Winds out of the southwest 5 to 15. Scattered shower storm chance early tonight, then headed back to 53. And that with partly sunny skies Tuesday, we'll head to the mid-70s. Back in the mid-70s on Wednesday as well. And that's your forecast. I'm weatherology meteorologist Paul Promley. Get the latest weather updates online at MinnesotaDailyWeather.com. Right now, 53.
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3: I don't really expect anybody to remember this. You probably weren't even paying attention, but back in the beginning of this month, a couple weeks ago, on the 4th, a plane that took off from Thailand, headed for India, an Airbus A320, it was about an hour and a half into the flight, and they hit turbulence so insane. They dropped so fast that people who weren't wearing their seatbelts slammed their heads on the ceiling of the cabin. A dozen people were injured, including crew members. And here's what we now know. The plane hit turbulence. That happens. You know, that happens to the best pilots in the world. Sometimes the air is just kind of rough. In this particular case, the pilot was so baked, so wasted. He was found sitting on the cockpit floor when the aircraft's warning signal started, alerting the crew that they were losing altitude. And the rest of the crew had to get the plane under control. He was on the floor of the cockpit, unable to function. When the plane landed, he couldn't even stand up. They had to help him. They had to help him produce a urine sample. He failed multiple drug tests. He was so high. He denied consuming anything, but he, like I said, he was unable to stand and he failed his drug tests and he was so high. One passenger said that the pilot was visibly stoned before the plane took off and had asked passengers, no, don't record anything. Don't make a mountain out of a molehill.
4: What?
3: The passenger said the pilot was slow to respond. His eyes were bloodshot. I told my brother that he seemed high, and well, you all know what happened after that. So what happened before the plane took off? Well, it turns out there was a crew party hosted by that pilot in Thailand during a layover of less than 24 hours. The crew members on that plane are filing complaints against the pilot for being stoned. And people who rolled video, passengers are absolutely terrified. And the pilot, hey, man, don't make a mountain out of a molehill. In my whole life, I've never heard a story like this. How about you? I have never come across this.
4: Anytime you've heard a pilot on the plane, don't they sound like they're calm, they're in control, they're sober, they're the smartest person on the aircraft? Ladies and gentlemen,
3: there's Captain Armstrong in the cockpit. At no time would you expect, ladies and gentlemen, this is your flight crew, Captain Armstrong in the cockpit. It's going to be a long flight. Like, you're not expecting.
4: They say 24 hours between bottle and throttle.
3: And this was less. And those crew members, I think, are rightfully upset that they were endangered. I mean, and the passengers, but the crew members are filing against him. This timeline, everything about it is just wild, like absolutely wild. My whole life, and because I'm an anxious flyer, I pay attention to these news stories. That's why they show up in my feed. My whole life, I've yet to get Jeff Spicoli at the helm. Until now. Yeah. Okay. I guess that's just how it is now. That's just what we do. More Hudson the News is next. It's the Bob and Sherry Show.
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14: River City's weather.
15: With some sunshine today, we'll also see a chance for a few late-day showers or storms with highs at about 81. Winds out of the southwest 5 to 15. Scattered shower storm chance early tonight, then headed back to 53. And then with partly sunny skies Tuesday, we'll head to the mid-70s. Back in the mid-70s on Wednesday as well. And that's your forecast. I'm weatherology meteorologist Paul Promptly. Get the latest weather updates online at MinnesotaDailyWeather.com. Right now, 53.
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5: In Port Orchard, Washington, a Ring camera recorded 47-year-old Sean Henson driving a golf cart with a corgi dog and carrying two torches. Now, investigators say he set fire that destroyed a home and a whole detached garage and a car. The homeowner said that an alert came from the camera and it helped save his life after his son received the notification and called to wake him up. Now, Anita and Dan Carlson, who live across the street, they were out and soaking in their hot tub, and they saw this guy running donuts in the middle of the road, and they're like, what is going on? Maybe he's got some sort of mechanical failure. And then they start watching him light the house on fire. Now, Dan Carlson jumped in front of Henson, who lives just a quarter mile away, and asked, what the heck are you doing? Henson replied, oh, it's okay. I'm with the fire department. Well, Dan didn't really think that was true. And then Henson drove the golf cart at him and tried to burn him with a propane torch, and he left like a black scorch mark on Carlson's shirt. Now, a deputy got there, and he said Henson could not maintain a clear conversation, but said he had ate some marijuana edibles and drank a good bit of Jack Daniels. He was then arrested. Now, the homeowner said he had no connection to Henson, does not know what the motive behind the fire was. I personally think if I was Henson, I would put all the blame on the corgi, because there is no jury in the world that will convict a corgi if he's on the witness
6: stand.
5: So the mastermind, the corgi, you know.
6: And your honor.
5: The corgi and that arson together is two things that just doesn't make any sense.
6: Your honor, the corgi made me do it, and I had to steal a golf cart because the little legs. What are you going to do?
5: He couldn't make a getaway. His legs are too short.
6: You don't think of as a corgi as a criminal sort of a dog, but okay, I'm saying it. Yeah. Hey, they're calling these folks the Tomb Raiders. And what you're about to hear, I mean what you are about to hear, it's a trio. It's a guy named Drake Milliam. He's 33. And his girlfriend, Portia Bancroft, she's 32. And in the photo police have of her, my girl is just baked to a crisp. And Portia's mama, Angela Garrett, who's 52. They have been crisscrossing the country, robbing graves.
7: Oh, what?
6: Yes.
7: Wow.
6: At least 20 reported cases in Florida. Investigators believe the number is higher, but there are a minimum of 20 reported cases. And what happens is these people go into resting places where cremains are kept, and they steal keepsakes, wedding rings usually. It's a lot of wedding rings. And then they steal them and sell them for a quick profit. They believe that the suspects live in Indiana and have committed these same crimes, have been robbing graves in at least 9 other states.
7: Wow.
6: But Florida has apparently just been jackpot for them. And they have been ricocheting around the Sunshine State, stealing from the dead. Now, I'm looking at these three folks, and I think it's nice when, I'm a mom of daughters. I want my daughters to include me in their lives.
7: Yes. So.
6: I mean, I think it's nice that Angela and Portia have something that they have in common. And the idea of these people stealing from the dead like this.
7: It's so weird.
5: So the rings are in the ashes.
6: Or in the you know how there will be little, like a niche, like a mausoleum or a columbarium.
7: Yeah.
6: I'm not sure how you say that. And.
7: Yeah,
6: like a little drawer or a door or a room.
5: Okay.
6: And you might have inside that little area, you might have your loved ones' cremains. and maybe the family Bible or, you know, wedding ring.
5: So these people not going to the trouble of digging down 6 feet.
6: They don't dig. We're talking crypts and mausoleums. Oh,
5: whoa!
6: I can just tell by looking at Portia and Angela. Yeah, Portia's high. But I'm looking at Angela, and there's a lady that's not chipping a nail, working a shovel.
7: I can't wait to see these pictures.
6: Ma'am, no.
5: Yes.
6: So this is a new, we've dropped a couple of levels down in basic fundamental human depravity here in Morons in the News. And these are not victimless crimes. I need you to understand, this trio is crisscrossing America stealing from people's graves. It's a Coen Brothers movie.
7: It's a special place in hell is what it is.
6: And it's Morons in the News. That's the Bob and Sherry Show.
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17: River City's weather. With some sunshine today, we'll also see a chance for a few late day showers or storms with highs at about 81. Winds out of the southwest 5 to 15. Scattered shower storm chance early tonight, then headed back to 53. And that with partly sunny skies Tuesday, we'll head to the mid-70s. Back in the mid-70s on Wednesday as well. And that's your forecast. I'm weatherology meteorologist Paul Promley. Get the latest weather updates online at minnesotadailyweather.com. Right now, 53.
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3: So the Bluebird Cafe in Nashville is legendary. It's a legendary spot to go and listen to live music. And sometimes the person at the mic will be a giant star and you can't believe your good luck. And sometimes it'll be someone you've never heard of and you've

0: So Max, this person really can sing.
1: Oh yeah, she really can. Yeah. And she also, it's not just a matter of hitting the notes and all that. I mean, she does nice interpretation with this.
0: Yeah. And you know, having connections in the entertainment industry can only help you, whether you're a singer or a guitar player or an actor or whatever. But because of who her parents are, people are like, oh, Nepo baby. And they roll their eyes and just assume there's nothing real here. Because the person you're listening to right now is the youngest daughter of Demi Moore and Bruce Willis.

0: And you don't just get to take the mic at the Bluebird.
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0: It's a big deal.
2: Yeah, you gotta know what you're doing.
0: And Max said to me before, you know, when we were talking about this off air, he said, I didn't even know she sang.
2: Because her parents
0: she's
2: really
0: trying
2: aren't.
0: Really hard. Yeah, her parents aren't singers, but she's also trying really hard to not be that Nepo girl. Now, Bruce had a musical career, though. Bruce Willis did. You know, ish.
1: Well, you know, when you have a hit TV show, they sign you to a recording contract.
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4: So we've just been inspired to create a brand new feature here on the show that we're calling...
5: And now, it's time for a little damage control.
4: So a couple of days ago, we got a talk back and we played it on the show and it sounded like this.
6: Hey, Max, I'm listening to Monday's episode and you just talked about how you told a woman once that this is more flattering than that. And I'll be honest, when you said that, I immediately went, because I totally understood it the same way she did. But I also knew how you meant it. But anyway, that's not the worst. A few years ago, I decided to be a gym snob and I went to the gym like every single day and I was walking like 5 kilometers on my lunch break and living off of like distilled water and bowls of air. And I'd lost a ton of weight and I was in the kitchen with my husband and my daughter, who was like 13 at the time. And he looks at me, my husband, the love of my life, my reason for living, because he's heavily insured, looks at me and says, "You've lost a lot of weight, but your face." And my 13-year-old whipped around faster than what's-her-name on The Exorcist. And she looked at him and went, "Dad!" And to this day, it's been a running, "You've lost a lot of weight, but your face." He tried to backpedal so hard, he failed. He totally failed.
4: Did he fail, though? Did he? Or is it time for...
5: And now, it's time for a little damage control.
7: This is Holly's husband calling. I've never called in to any TV show or anything before, but this time I have to. Now, I did say, "butt your face" to Holly many years ago. But what you guys don't understand, but she did at the time, is it was a compliment. Oh, Holly's a very beautiful woman. She always has been. And she looks 10, 15 years younger than she actually is. When I said, "butt your face," I meant, yeah, you've worked out, you look great, look incredible, but your face is just as beautiful as always. It took my breath away. I wasn't thinking.
8: Good job, buddy.
9: Yeah, there we go. That's good.
4: You know, what is marriage but a long exercise in psychological terror and manipulation? What, I mean, really? Like, Lamar, how many years have you and Carla been married?
9: Oh, God. 13, I think. Yeah, 13. It's just some misunderstandings. It's never really, you know, husbands especially, we're misunderstood. We really are.
4: Yesterday, Kevin and I celebrated 13 years married, and we had an interesting conversation a couple nights earlier. He said, I've been trying to get him to eat better quality food, you know? So the other night I made him roasted salmon with Old Bay roasted potatoes, which we must discuss later, Lamar, because what a neat accompaniment for seafood. But anyway, I'm like, "You need to eat salmon. It's loaded with omega-3s and blah, blah, blah." And he said to me, "Why don't you just tell me? Why don't you just tell me what you've done? Just confess. Because you're being so nice to me that I'm pretty sure that you've either done something or you're thinking of doing something. And that's why you're being so nice to me. Because you have a guilty conscience." Okay. He served that ball across the net. But I've been with this man for 18 years. You think I wasn't going to hit that ball back? So I said, yeah. Or, my love, you know that you don't dote on me to the same degree that I dote on you, and you feel like crap about that. So you're trying to stir up a distraction. So I'll be so worried that you think I'm up to something that I won't pay attention to the fact that I do more doting than getting doted upon."
9: Ooh, and he went, smoke screen.
4: He went, "Nuh-uh." And I was like, "I think so. And I think it would be best if you just sat with that silently for a few moments and thought about what you've done." Oh, and then I hit the play button and we returned to watching Stuart Fails to Save the Universe. And you know what? That's marriage. One person says, "Yeah, I'm going to mess with you a little bit this way." And the other person goes, "Are you? I'm going to mess with you a little bit that way." and then you grow old together, and eventually you die. It's very romantic, isn't it, Lamar?
9: Yeah.
4: Isn't
9: that's it. Romantic? That's it. That's the basis of the whole thing.
4: Right there. It's the Bob and Sherry Show.
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10: Fox News, I'm Gianna Gelosi. Tensions high as the U.S.'s 60-day ceasefire agreement with Iran is set to expire today.
11: And reports indicate very little progress toward a diplomatic solution that would reopen the Strait of Hormuz. The Wall Street Journal reports that Iran has been using this time to prepare for a return to conflict rather than finding a diplomatic off-ramp.
10: Fox's Trey Yanks, actress and singer Hayden Panettiere, died at just 36 years old.
12: Finding Fame, starring alongside Denzel Washington in Remember the Titans, before landing a leading role in Heroes, where she jumped to international fame playing a super-powered high school cheerleader. She later starred in the musical drama Nashville, where she saw both career and commercial success, earning two Golden Globe nominations and having multiple songs on the Billboard Hot Country Songs chart.
10: It's Fox's Todd Pyro. No cause of death has been released. 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
18: 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National Weather Service reviewed the storm that affected Beltrami County and the Red Lake Nation August 3rd. Unlike previous storms, the damage was not widespread, but affected roads and homes near Redby and Kellyer. Satellite images showed downburst winds centered west of the intersection of Reservation Highways 40, 15, and 18. A downburst is a strong downward wind that spreads out on hitting the ground, different from a tornado. The winds are estimated to be 80 to 90 miles per hour, damage most severe south of Redby, and 60 to 70 miles per hour as the storm moved to Kellyer. Storm caused damage at the athletic field. While some people reported a possible tornado, the damage in Kellyer was consistent with thunderstorm winds. Bemidji School Board will meet tonight in regular session. On the agenda for tonight includes a tentative agreement with the Bemidji Education Support Professionals Bargaining Unit for 2025 through 2027. Also on the consent agenda is the second reading of updated district policies. Board meets at 6:30 tonight. These stories and more, MinnesotaDailyNews.com.
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1: River City's weather.
22: With some sunshine today, we'll also see a chance for a few late-day showers or storms with highs at about 81. Winds out of the southwest 5 to 15. Scattered shower storm chance early tonight, then headed back to 53. And that with partly sunny skies Tuesday, we'll head to the mid-70s. Back in the mid-70s on Wednesday as well. And that's your forecast. I'm weatherology meteorologist Paul Trombley. Get the latest weather updates online at MinnesotaDailyWeather.com. Right now, 55.
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5: You guys are not trained law enforcement investigators. That's correct, right? You have no police training.
6: No, that would be correct.
5: Of any kind. Yeah. And yet, would you say that you are good at deducing things from the facts in front of you, that you have pretty good instincts for people and you're reasonably confident in your ability to make a judgment? Would you say that? Okay. Yes. So I'm going to take you to a crime scene in Australia, the Tasmanian part of Australia, which as Americans, we all must pause now and go, Tasmanian devil. So we're going to go now to a highway in Tasmania where one of those electric signs, you know, the light up signs that they have that'll tell you like road work ahead or whatnot.
6: It was hacked.
5: It was hacked by criminal vandals at 7:30 in the morning. So traffic was super duper heavy at that time of day. People are on their way to work. Police now have a mystery. Let's solve who hacked the sign. Now, I'm going to ask you guys who have no formal law enforcement training at all to give me your best guess as to who the suspect might be. Basically, you know, kind of an age, occupation sort of a thing. By me telling you what they hacked the sign to say.
7: Okay.
5: Ready?
6: Okay.
5: The sign was hacked to read, "Your mom's a hoe."
7: So 16-year-old high school student, Sherry?
5: There you go. Very solid. Absolutely. Very solid police work. Very solid police work. Solid police work on your part.
7: I love it. Especially hurtful if it's true.
8: Oh, my God. Yes.
5: Police say that a wireless attack reading "your mom's a hoe" would require the hacker to identify the weakness in the system. Is it an unsecured connection? Is it poor authentication? Is it outdated equipment? The police officer in charge of the investigation said, you know, it's not as simple as pointing a gadget at a secure sign and taking control. And these incidents involving tampering with tracker signs, traffic signs, have become more common. We will find the perpetrator of "your mom's a hoe." I'm going to start with the local middle and high schools and then work your way outward from there.
7: Yeah, I would say. But I do like when they do it and put zombie attack ahead. I do like That's my favorite.
5: I don't want to live in a world where these signs are unhackable. I just don't. Every once in a while, I want the thrill of coming across. But I'm going to go ahead and say that we probably don't need to get Interpol involved in that "your mom's a hoe" hack.
7: I would say not.
5: Comedian Reese Nicholson straight ahead. It's the Bob and Sherry Show.
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17: River City's weather.
18: With some sunshine today, we'll also see a chance for a few late-day showers or storms with highs at about 81. Winds out of the southwest 5 to 15. Scattered shower storm chance early tonight, then headed back to 53. And that with partly sunny skies Tuesday, we'll head to the mid-70s. Back in the mid-70s on Wednesday as well. And that's your forecast. I'm weatherology meteorologist Paul Trombley. Get the latest weather updates online at MinnesotaDailyWeather.com. Right now, 55.
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2: It's time for Everyone Needs a Laugh. Here is comedian Reese Nicholson.
3: A storage units are a very grown-up thing to have, because if you have a storage unit, that means that you're so grown-up, you are so grown-up, that you have so much you've just accumulated, and you refuse to give it away. That's a very grown-up thing to do, but you just don't want to look at that right now, so you pay some random in a weird part of town to just hold on to that for a while, and every 3 years you open it up and you're like, oh! Every 2 or 3 years, my sister and my parents and I, we go through our storage unit and we're very nostalgic about things. We never chuck anything out. We just pick things up and we're like, oh my God, remember? It's there. Last year, I was going through the storage unit with my mother and I found this tin that I'd never seen before and I went to open it and my mum went, don't open that. I was like, is this my twin? Is this my twin tin, Mama? She's like, stop doing that immediately. And I'm like, characters are fun. And I went to open it again, and my mum was like, really, don't open that. And I could tell, my mum and I are quite close, and she's a very direct woman, and I could tell it wasn't too serious, but I was like, this is probably just like a joint or something from the mid-80s, and I was like, it doesn't matter. And I was like, Mum, it was last year, I'm like, I'm 28, what's in this tin? She's getting all kind of weird and worked up about it, and she's like, well, I'm your mother, which is a terrible way to start a sentence, by the way. Like, and sometimes parents do things they don't quite understand. And at that point, I put down the tin. I just had to wipe my fingerprints off it because I don't want to be in a Netflix crime documentary series called The Tin. And I was like, oh, no, we don't need to talk about this. And she's like, no, we'll talk about it. It's just your father and I, sometimes parents, and I was like, it's okay. And she's like, no, it's a, look, it's a bunch of your hair and teeth, all right? Very confronting in this nice theatre, more confronting in a storage unit in your hometown with your mother as a storm brews outside. Now, it feels like a very, like a parental instinct thing to do. I feel like a lot of people do it. Put up your hand, don't panic, I'm not going to be mean to you. Put up your hand if you're a parent and you've kept some hair and teeth. Parents, put up their hands, anybody? Yes, you, down there. How many kids have you got?
4: That one?
3: Hello. Oh, hi. Have you kept hair, teeth, or both?
4: Both?
3: Yeah. Now, that seems to be the usual thing. Every now and then, someone will be like, oh, I've only kept the teeth. Keeping hair's weird. It's like... Listen to yourself, mate. What are you keeping it in?
4: Tupperware Winnie the Pooh.
3: A little Tupperware Winnie the Pooh container. So that's quite nice. That's quite respectful in a way. My mum, just loose hair and teeth in a tin. Rattle. That's better though. I was doing this show in Adelaide once and I was talking to a father about it and I was like, what are you keeping the teeth in? And he was like, oh, it's the hair and the teeth, we've got them in an envelope. And this, a lot of parents have done this. If you're a parent, you're keeping some hair and teeth in an envelope, I urge you to do this. Put a random address on it. pop it in a drawer. You will not get to see the punchline of this particular joke. But one day when you die, your kids are gonna go, I don't know what this is, but he wanted us to send it off. And then some random in Coburg or something like, oh, we gotta move again, Denise. What's the plan with the hair and with the hair and teeth? Like, what are you gonna do with it, do you reckon?
4: I have no idea.
3: You have no idea.
4: Pass it on. No.
3: Well, my mum, her plan was she wanted to give me the hair and teeth on my 21st birthday, but she forgot. And I don't know what's more about that, the fact that she forgot to give it to me or that her plan was on my 21st to be like, happy birthday. Rattle. Oh, it's rattling. Is it keys to a car? Cola.
2: I have to admit, I have so many teeth. I got a lot of teeth.
5: My mother saved, she has a lock of my baby hair. I have a baby book that she gave me. That she, you know, all my firsts and all that sort of thing, all the way up until I went to school. And there's a lock of my hair in there.
2: 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Look for Everyone Needs a Laugh. It's the Bob and Sherry Show.
6: Right. Oh, my God.
7: Oh.
6: The next building.
7: There's
6: just
7: another
6: flew
7: one.
6: Up. Oh, my God.
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18: River City's weather.
19: With some sunshine today, we'll also see a chance for a few late-day showers or storms with highs at about 81. Winds out of the southwest 5 to 15. Scattered shower storm chance early tonight, then headed back to 53. And then with partly sunny skies Tuesday, we'll head to the mid-70s. Back in the mid-70s on Wednesday as well. And that's your forecast. I'm weatherology meteorologist Paul Promley. Get the latest weather updates online at MinnesotaDailyWeather.com. Right now, 55.
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1: So the comedian we featured today, Reese Nicholson, had a whole set about his mom keeping his baby teeth and baby hair in a little tin. And Max's mom kept Max's baby hair in a little bag. That's a pretty common practice. I bet Lamar to Doris keep yours or Troy's hair and baby teeth.
3: If she,
1: little locks
3: if
1: of
3: she
1: the
3: did,
1: curls.
3: If she did, she didn't mention it. But I will say this. Carla, my wife Carla, we found a little plastic bag where Gabriel had his birthday party. And there's still a piece of cake in that bag.
4: Oh, wow.
3: And
1: oh, boy.
3: That's been a long time.
1: Oh,
3: yeah.
1: Boy.
3: I don't think she meant to keep it, but I will not let her off the hook. I will not. I'm maintaining.
1: We did an episode of True Weird Stuff called The Phantom Barber. Mm. And, of course, it's true. It happened in Pascagoula, Mississippi during World War II. A man was breaking into homes and cutting off the hair of sleeping little girls and women. He was never caught. Never caught. So it's an unsolved cold case. And at the end of the episode, you know, when we do our postmortem and talk about the story, Max and I were kind of wondering how many times you're cleaning out a grandparent's house or a relative's house, parent's house, and you come upon a plastic bag full of hair. And the, you know how the bag gets kind of brittle and yellowy?
4: Yeah.
1: And there's the hair, and sometimes the hair is like clumped off in ribbons or little elastic bands or what have you. I said to Max, you know, that somebody picked up a bag of hair, that brittle yellow in plastic, and went, whose hair is this? Oh, I don't know. You know your grandma. She was very sentimental. And they, do you want it? I don't want it. And they tossed it into the hefty bag. And it was the hair of those victims of the Phantom Barber.
4: Yep.
3: Wow.
1: Because if there's one thing we know about a crime like that, it's about the souvenirs.
4: It is.
1: It's about collecting and gathering those little totems. Yeah, so somewhere, and it may still be that there is a bag of hair slowly moldering into dust in an attic, and it's the hair of those crime victims. Mm-hmm. Or maybe it's already in the landfill. The important thing is you don't know. Because we don't know who the Phantom Barber was.
4: We don't.
3: Ooh.
4: It's a fascinating episode. 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
1: Mostly. 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
1: The next time you're pawing through Mamaw's things. Whose hair is that? That's weird. 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
3: Hi, this is Renee from Lexington, Kentucky. Love your show. You were talking about the stupid things that people say. Sometimes they don't mean to say something mean, but it just comes out. Anyway, my boyfriend was taking me to a really, really nice restaurant a few years ago. So we pull up for valet parking, and this young kid opens up the door and helps me out. And he says, "Wow, you look like you're a Hollywood movie star." And then he paused and he said, "From the 1980s. And it was just funny. We've been laughing about it ever since. He should have just stopped while he was ahead. Okay, yeah. Thank you. Love you. Bye.
4: It starts as a compliment and then takes a turn. I had this happen recently, Sherry. So yeah, I hadn't seen it in a long time. He says, "Wow." He says, "You look great." He says, "You don't age at all." I mean, he said, "You're exactly the same." He said, "Well, except for the weight."
5: No, he didn't.
4: Oh, yes, he did. I was so flummoxed by it, I couldn't come with a snappy comeback because I was like, "Did you just say that? Did that really come out of your mouth? And is there any part of you that said, maybe I shouldn't have said that after you heard it come out of your mouth?"
5: I mean, you know how people say, "Oh, well, he didn't realize what he was saying." I don't believe that.
4: And by the way, it's not like it's 100 pounds or something. It's like it's really a small amount.
5: But you know better than to listen. I have been for years standing next to or sitting next to Lamar Richardson while he has been told the most insane things right to his face.
4: Yeah.
5: That start out as compliments. "Lamar, I just love you. I could listen to you talk all day. It's wonderful to meet you. My husband thinks you're just a big, fat, stupid redneck, but he is not right." And Lamar's over here like, "Thank you, ma'am."
6: My favorite, and it happened multiple times. You sit down at the table, and everybody's making small talk. And finally, one of the station managers or whatever says, "You know, you're not as fat and stupid as we thought you were."
4: I'm not sure that I understand where the stupid part comes because I don't understand that at all.
5: In no way. But I've also seen these same kind of people like look Lamar up and down and say, "Well, you're a better looking man. Look at you with your pants zipped up." Like they just I don't know whether they think he's going to come in dragging his knuckles like a gorilla in a pair of bib overalls and no shoes or like what it is.
4: Yeah.
5: And you had it. Like she's right. You look like a movie star. Why couldn't you stop there?
4: From the 1980s. So like, is that saying that she looks like she's from 40 years ago or that she looks
6: or does she look
4: or is
6: young?
4: This some sort of classic beauty from that era or what does or, that, what does that
5: or
4: mean?
5: Does she have 80s hair, you know, 80s hair and acid wash denim? Like, I suppose we could try to find a way to make that a compliment. But the woman who received that, who just talked to us, Renee from Lexington, did not experience that as a compliment. So maybe we need to take her at her word, okay?
4: Yeah, and not I think to, so.
5: Not yeah. try to revise this. I had, I mean, I get everybody, we all get this, right? We all get this. And since I spend a lot of time with kids for whatever reason, I'm always being insulted by a kid. My favorite backhanded compliment of all time actually came this summer from the kid I was pushing on the rope swing. Who, by the way, I injured my other knee pushing that kid on the rope swing because that kid and I were the same size. But anyway, I'm pushing that kid and he goes, "You know, you're old, but you're strong." And you know what? You know what? I took that in the spirit it was intended, which was as a compliment.
6: Yes. Yes.
4: Almost have to, yeah.
5: Yeah, you do. I bump into that kid again. I'm like, "Yeah, I'm not as strong as you thought I was because I ended up like hurting my meniscus pushing you on that swing because we the same size." All right, what do we have coming up for you? Oh, the foods that we used to eat, like, you know, American families, like we ate them kind of on the regular, you know, roast beef on Sundays and whatnot. The foods that have now become treats and special occasion. And maybe not even ever. It's all coming up. It's the Bob and Sherry Show.
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8: Fox News, I'm CJ Papa. Deadline today in the war with Iran. Fox's Trey Inks in Tel Aviv spoke earlier to President Trump about it.
9: He said there is no timeline. And so this 60-day window that is expiring today is largely irrelevant in terms of the president's thinking as it relates to Iran. And again, he indicated the United States has a lot of mid-level weapons to use if they're needed in the future. But he calls on the Iranians to raise the white flag of surrender.
8: The president also telling Trey there's a back channel to talk to the hardline military leaders of Iran. He was known for a number of roles, including musical drama Nashville on ABC. Singer and actress Hayden Panettiere dies at the age of 36. 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
15: Here's the latest from MinnesotaDailyNews.com. Minnesota Department of Natural Resources has detected zebra mussels in Capicona Lake in Hubbard County after they were found on a rock by the Capicona Lake Board. DNR specialists confirmed the presence of more adult zebra mussels nearby. DNR has also confirmed the presence of zebra mussels in the LaRue mine pit near Nashwauk in Itasca County. Minnesota law requires individuals to clean watercraft and equipment, drain all water, dispose of unwanted bait in the trash, avoid releasing any bait or pets into the water, and dry docks or rafts for 21 days before moving them. Additionally, people should decontaminate all of their equipment, spray it with water, and allow it to dry for at least 5 days before using it in another lake. Beltrami County K-9 RIP has been actively serving Beltrami County, assisting with recent traffic stops, resulted in the seizure of about 5 pounds of meth and 100 fentanyl pills, also aided in an arson investigation, and supported the Bemidji Police Department during an active burglary. Since 2021, K-9 RIP, along with his handler, Deputy Hansen, has undergone extensive training to become an important part of the Beltrami County Sheriff's Office, contributing to community safety. These stories and more, MinnesotaDailyNews.com.
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21: With some sunshine today, we'll also see a chance for a few late day showers or storms with highs at about 81. Winds out of the southwest 5 to 15. Scattered shower storm chance early tonight, then headed back to 53. And that with partly sunny skies Tuesday, we'll head to the mid-70s. Back in the mid-70s on Wednesday as well. And that's your forecast. I'm weatherology meteorologist Paul Trombley. Get the latest weather updates online at MinnesotaDailyWeather.com. Right now, 57.
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3: I want to say that it's Domino's.
2: Domino's? How about you, Lamar? 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
4: Costco.
2: Costco, yeah. How about Hunt Brothers? How about Hunt Brothers?
3: Because
2: they have 10,000 plus locations because they operate out of gas stations and convenience stores.
3: So I've always saw that and wondered how good the pizza was. Apparently
2: we are all ignorant, judgmental clowns who barely deserve anything decent in our lives because Hunt Brothers, according to customers, is amazing. Would you back that up, Lamar?
4: Yeah. Yeah, it is. I mean, you're in the middle of nowhere, and there it is, and it's spinning in that little thing, and you go in and ask for a plate. I really like it because I like my pizza well done. I like my pizza crispy. And so if you catch it like a last piece of a Hunt's Brothers pizza that's been rolling for a while, oh, my gosh, it is so good.
2: I'm on the road, as you know, a bunch. And so me and the Hunt brothers are constantly passing each other. And I want to apologize now to the Hunt brothers. I have been something that rhymes with your name where your pizza is concerned. And I apologize. I was wrong.
3: The Bunt brothers?
2: I was wrong. I was ignorant. I was snotty, and I apologize for rhyming with Hunt. Apparently, they not only serve 20 different kinds of pizza, but it is always fine and fresh. Customers say the quality is insane, especially when you consider they're running more than 10,000 operations across the country. And now, and Lamar is telling us, and Lamar's a foodie. Now, I don't want to eat your glove box mayonnaise, but when Lamar says something's delicious, I listen.
4: It's good.
2: I listen.
4: It's good.
2: And you're right,
4: it's
2: Lamar.
4: It's way better than you would think. Way better than you would think.
2: The buzz on Hunt Brothers is they somehow manage, despite being in gas stations in the most unlikely places, they somehow manage to cook every single one to perfection. The crust is always crispy. The toppings are explosively flavorful, and it's cheap. We need to show some respect to the Hunt brothers.
4: Yeah,
2: I'm horrified at the way I've judged them.
3: And
2: Hunt brothers, I've been humbled. In fact, I'm going to kick this week off Hunt Brothers Pizza. I'll see you next Tuesday for a slice. It's the Bob and Sherry Show.
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12: River City's weather.
13: With some sunshine today, we'll also see a chance for a few late day showers or storms with highs at about 81. Winds out of southwest 5 to 15. Scattered shower storm chance early tonight, then headed back to 53. And then with partly sunny skies Tuesday, we'll head to the mid-70s. Back in the mid-70s on Wednesday as well. And that's your forecast. I'm weatherology meteorologist Paul Promptly. Get the latest weather updates online at MinnesotaDailyWeather.com. Right now, 57.
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2: You read it once.
3: I don't believe that.
2: And then you read it again.
4: I can't believe this.
2: It's Bob and Jerry's.
4: I don't believe this. I cannot believe this.
5: Grocery prices are insane now. And we're going to talk about it because when we don't talk about it, you feel like you're crazy when you're at the grocery store going, I'm sorry, how is this bottle of mayonnaise $6.79? Like, how is this box of cereal $7.99? Why does that package of ground beef cost $18? Like, and nobody's talking about it. And so you feel like, well, is it me? Am I nuts? Am I suddenly like unable to afford to live? And the answer is no, it's not you. And no, you're not nuts. And yes, it's suddenly becoming unaffordable to live. And so one of the food websites that I'm on all the time had an interesting article that stopped me in my tracks because the basic gist of it was, here are some foods that families used to eat, you know, on a weeknight. But now these are special treats that you might have on the weekend or maybe for an occasion. And as I read this, like my husband and I, we're not big restaurant people. We don't go out very much, but we used to get takeout more than we do now. We hardly ever do now because it's kind of ridiculous.
6: Expensive.
5: Right?
6: Oh, Lord.
5: So the first night, the first meal that has shifted from weeknights to like special occasion, you know, for a lot of us, steak was always kind of a special thing, not just because it's expensive, but because like you're not supposed to eat that much red meat or who even knows. Maybe you're supposed to just eat nothing but red meat and coffee at this point. I don't even know. But it's so, so very expensive that we're just not doing it. It's no longer like even a Friday night thing or a Sunday dinner thing. It's just not happening. This next one really hit me like a punch. Takeout pizza, delivery pizza. More and more and more people are turning to frozen pizza because by the time you pay, like, let's say you're going to get a pizza delivered for a family of four. By the time you pay for the pizza and the delivery fees and a tip, you could be looking at $60 for that pizza. And, you know, because we don't go to restaurants very much, we were away together a weekend before last. And we literally went to a restaurant that was pizza was their thing. And Kevin goes, when did personal pizzas become $20? He was like, oh, yeah, my sweet love, my precious, we need to get you out of the house more. Shrimp pasta, shrimp scampi, shrimp on rice used to be kind of a special weeknight deal. Like you might catch a sale at the not anymore. They said that people are just not buying shrimp because they can't afford it. And I looked at some frozen shrimp at the grocery store last week. It was $39.98 for a bag of frozen shrimp that would feed two people. So that's $20 per serving. Folks, is it our anniversary? Restaurant burgers. People used to go out for restaurant burgers.
6: Right.
5: But now that has $25 a person sounds. Does that sound about right to you?
6: Mm-hmm.
7: Yep.
5: Whereas you can make one at home for a little bit less. Roast beef, Sunday roast beef dinners are going the way of the dinosaurs. More and more people are not buying it. It's sitting in the grocery stores. They're not buying it.
6: The only way I'll buy red meat now, like beef, is if it's on sale. If it's like it's day before the day they said that the sell-by date, that's the only way I'll buy red meat now.
5: As if you're getting like
6: if
5: a smoking deal.
6: I'm getting
5: deal.
6: A really good deal on it,
5: Ribs. I've never cooked ribs. It just seems like it would be Lamar probably like sings them songs and smokes them overnight and rubs them and massages them and sautés them and bastes them. And it takes about 15 hours. People aren't doing it. People are no longer getting fried chicken takeout because are you ready? They've discovered that a box of fried chicken parts at the grocery store costs way less.
6: Yep.
5: Even Mexican food, which was a cheap and delicious option, Taco Tuesday is pricing itself out. Chinese takeout pricing itself out. People aren't seafood boils, barbecue brisket, sushi night. Forget about it. People are not doing it.
6: And some of these things are so much, they're easy to cook. I mean, let's just say you wanted salmon, which is expensive for me to get from the store, let alone from a restaurant.
5: From a restaurant.
6: It takes 5 minutes to cook it. I mean, it's really pretty easy.
5: I buy a big salmon at Costco, divide it up into 6 portions. A restaurant can't compete.
6: Mm-mm.
5: People are struggling. And you know what? We need to be saying it out loud. We need to be talking about it and not being embarrassed about it. Because as long as we're quiet and ashamed about it, the beatings will continue.
6: And Sherry, if you would like to submit your Cheap Eats recipe, you can at our website, bobandsherry.com, for our new cookbook that's all about eating cheaply and your cheap recipes. 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
7: Yes.
5: 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Max, Tony's going to be so pleased with you today. You're going to get a little something. It won't be
6: It'll be little.
5: It'll be little. It's the Bob and Sherry Show.
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16: River City's weather.
17: With some sunshine today, we'll also see a chance for a few late-day showers or storms with highs at about 81. Winds out of the southwest 5 to 15. Scattered shower storm chance early tonight, then headed back to 53. And that with partly sunny skies Tuesday, we'll head to the mid-70s. Back in the mid-70s on Wednesday as well. And that's your forecast. I'm weatherology meteorologist Paul Promley. Get the latest weather updates online at MinnesotaDailyWeather.com. Right now, 57.
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1: Since we were just talking about food, Max, I think you're the only one of us that might be able to answer this question.
3: Okay.
1: I came across a recipe for something out of a nightmare. But maybe it's delicious, and I'm thinking you're the only one of us that would have it. It's called Maryland Stuffed Ham. And it's very specific to St. Mary's County, Maryland. Now, the ham itself is not stuffed, Lamar. The ham is slashed, and then they cover it in a paste of spicy, finely chopped kale, onions, and cabbage, and a bunch of seasonings and like red and black pepper. And they pack it. I mean, they cover it. It looks like it's got moss growing on it. Then they wrap it up really tightly in cloth, and they boil it. And they serve it cold.
4: I don't know about that now.
3: And it's called what?
1: Maryland Stuffed Ham.
3: See, when you said that initially, I thought maybe there was crab meat involved with it, but...
1: No, sir, there is not. There is a finely chopped paste of cabbage, kale, onions, and spices.
3: So the ham was slashed? Did I tell the pig how I was going to take over the world before I killed him?
1: You slash the ham and you stab it. You know, you squirt.
4: Oh, I see. Yeah,
1: right?
4: Yeah.
1: Yeah. So that you can pack. Have you never squirted a piece of meat before packing, like garlic
4: but
1: or whatever?
4: These pictures here look like it's a deep. I mean, like really deep scoring.
1: Yeah. When you cut it open, you can see the kale, cabbage, onion paste.
4: I'm just going to go ahead and say I'm not doing this. Nope, not doing it.
1: You don't take this challenge?
4: I don't even like the looks of this. No.
1: So, Max, I thought you, because you grew up in the D.C. area, so I thought maybe you'd encountered this?
3: No. Never heard of this before. I know where St. Mary's County is, but I'd never encountered this before.
1: It,
3: I'm just
1: when
3: wondering
1: you look
3: what
1: at it,
3: what its origin is.
4: Like a now. When
1: you look at it before they cut it, and then you look at it after they cut it, Lamar doesn't.

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3: In Port Orchard, Washington, a Ring camera recorded 47-year-old Sean Henson driving a golf cart with a corgi dog and carrying two torches. Now, investigators say he set fire that destroyed a home and a whole detached garage and a car. The homeowner said that an alert came from the camera and it helped save his life after his son received the notification and called to wake him up. Now, Anita and Dan Carlson, who live across the street, they were out and soaking in their hot tub and they saw this guy running donuts in the middle of the road. And they're like, what is going on? Maybe he's got some sort of mechanical failure. And then they start watching him light the house on fire. Now, Dan Carlson jumped in front of Henson, who lives just a quarter mile away, and asked, what the heck are you doing? Henson replied, oh, it's okay. I'm with the fire department. Well, Dan didn't really think that was true. And then Henson drove the golf cart at him and tried to burn him with a propane torch, and he left like a black scorch mark on Carlson's shirt. Now, a deputy got there, and he said Henson could not maintain a clear conversation, but said he had ate some marijuana edibles and drank a good bit of Jack Daniels. He was then arrested. Now, the homeowner said he had no connection to Henson, does not know what the motive behind the fire was. I personally think if I was Henson, I would put all the blame on the corgi, because there is no jury in the world that will convict a corgi if he's on the witness
4: mastermind.
3: Stand. The mastermind. The corgi, you know.
4: And Your Honor.
3: The corgi and that arson together is two things that just doesn't make any sense.
4: Your Honor, the corgi made me do it, and I had to steal a golf cart because the little legs. Yeah, what are you going to do?
3: He couldn't make a getaway. His legs are too short.
4: You don't think of as a corgi as a criminal sort of a dog, but okay, I'm saying it. Yeah. Hey, they're calling these folks the Tomb Raiders. And what you're about to hear, I mean what you are about to hear, it's a trio. It's a guy named Drake Milliam. He's 33. And his girlfriend, Portia Bancroft, she's 32. And in the photo police have of her, my girl is just baked to a crisp. And Portia's mama, Angela Garrett, who's 52. They have been crisscrossing the country robbing graves.
5: Oh, what?
4: Yes.
5: Wow.
4: At least 20 reported cases in Florida. Investigators believe the number is higher, but there are a minimum of 20 reported cases. And what happens is these people go into resting places where cremains are kept, and they steal keepsakes, wedding rings usually. It's a lot of wedding rings. And then they steal them and sell them for a quick profit. They believe that the suspects live in Indiana and have committed these same crimes, have been robbing graves in at least 9 other states.
5: Wow.
4: But Florida has apparently just been jackpot for them. And they have been ricocheting around the Sunshine State, stealing from the dead. Now, I'm looking at these three folks, and I think it's nice when, I'm a mom of daughters. I want my daughters to include me in their lives.
5: Yes. So.
4: I mean, I think it's nice that Angela and Portia have something that they have in common. And the idea of these people stealing from the dead like this.
5: It's so weird.
3: So the rings are in the ashes.
4: Or in the you know how there will be like a niche, like a mausoleum or a columbarium.
5: Yeah.
4: I'm not sure how you say that. And.
5: Yeah, like a little drawer.
4: Okay. Or a door or a room. Okay. And you might have inside that little area, you might have your loved one's cremains and maybe the family Bible or, a wedding ring.
3: So these people not going to the trouble of digging down 6 feet.
4: They don't dig. We're talking crypts and mausoleums. Oh,
3: whoa.
4: I can just tell by looking at Portia and Angela. Yeah, Portia's high. But I'm looking at Angela, and there's a lady that's not chipping a nail working a shovel.
6: I can't wait to see these pictures.
4: Ma'am, no. Yes. So this is a new, we've dropped a couple of levels down in basic fundamental human depravity here in Morons in the News. And these are not victimless crimes. I need you to understand, this trio is crisscrossing America stealing from people's graves. It's a Coen Brothers movie.
6: It's a special place in hell is what it is.
4: And it's Morons in the News. That's the Bob and Sherry Show.
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17: River City's weather.
18: With some sunshine today, we'll also see a chance for a few late day showers or storms with highs at about 81. Winds out of the southwest 5 to 15. Scattered shower storm chance early tonight, then headed back to 53. And that with partly sunny skies Tuesday. We'll head to the mid-70s. Back in the mid-70s on Wednesday as well. And that's your forecast. I'm weatherology meteorologist Paul Promley. Get the latest weather updates online at MinnesotaDailyWeather.com. Right now, 63.
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4: So the Bluebird Cafe in Nashville is legendary. It's a legendary spot to go and listen to live music. And sometimes the person at the mic will be a giant star and you can't believe your good luck. And sometimes it'll be someone you've never heard of. And you realize that you may be in the room while a star is being born. And in this case, it's someone who, if her parents weren't so famous, if she wasn't tagged with Nepo Baby, she'd probably have a shot at a really big career. Let's listen, and then we'll tell you who it is. Honey.

0: So Max, this person really can sing.
1: Oh yeah, she really can. Yeah, and she also, it's not just a matter of hitting the notes and all that. I mean, she does nice interpretation with this.
0: Yeah, and you know, having connections in the entertainment industry can only help you, whether you're a singer or a guitar player or an actor or whatever. But because of who her parents are, people are like, oh, Nepo baby. And they roll their eyes and just assume there's nothing real here. Because the person you're listening to right now is the youngest daughter of Demi Moore and Bruce Willis. This is Scout Willis at the Bluebird Cafe. And you don't just get to take the mic at the Bluebird.
2: No.
0: It's a big deal.
3: Yeah, you gotta know what you're doing.
0: And Max said to me before, you know, when we were talking about this off air, he said, I didn't even know she sang.
1: Because her parents,
0: she's
1: really
0: trying
1: aren't.
0: Really hard. Yeah, her parents aren't singers, but she's also trying really hard to not be that Nepo girl. Now, Bruce had a musical career, though. Bruce Willis did. You know, ish.
1: Well, you know, when you have a hit TV show, they sign you to a recording contract.
0: I'll post the link. It's the Bob and Sherry Show.
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7: These next 6 months will be crucial for AOC. What happens in the midterms with El Sayed in Michigan, what happens in New York under Mamdani, will all be taken into account by the voters, who in her party want, above all, a winner who will undo 4 more years of Donald Trump. The key question is going to be, how does she do on that debate stage? We know her progressive bona fides are not in doubt, but she's using her, you know, her story in an interesting way, too. Her personal reproductive story to relate to women of a certain age and stage in life, that may have some appeal. But if she's actually pressed on substantive issues involving economic policy, foreign policy, it's a total mess.
4: For more commentary like this, go to FoxNewsPodcast.com.
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10: River City's weather.
11: With some sunshine today, we'll also see a chance for a few late-day showers or storms with highs at about 81. Winds out of the southwest 5 to 15. Scattered shower storm chance early tonight, then headed back to 53. And that with partly sunny skies Tuesday, we'll head to the mid-70s. Back in the mid-70s on Wednesday as well. And that's your forecast. I'm weatherology meteorologist Paul Frombly. Get the latest weather updates online at MinnesotaDailyWeather.com. Right now, 63.
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3: We're talking about creepy collections, and I have to read you all an email from Mandy. She wasn't able to call because she was late for work, but she's listening to us in Crystal River, and she writes, "A friend of my grandmother's who used to babysit me had a collection of stuffed cats. Now you're thinking, cute. Too bad they were real. She would buy other people's dead stuffed cats.
4: Are you kidding?
3: I don't ever remember her having a living pet, but she had at least 100 dead stuffed cats when I was young. And that was 15 years ago, before she discovered eBay.
4: Suppose you were you were starting to date her and she invited you over to her house.
3: Crazy cat
4: As
3: lady,
4: a guy,
3: indeed.
4: How could you walk into a house with 100 stuffed cats?
3: You know what? You know what's true about you all? Man, if she were hot enough, you would find a way to rationalize it.
4: Well, you know, she sounds interesting.
3: Mandy, she's...
5: Listen, you gotta love a quirky girl. I'm open enough to love a quirky girl.
4: That's exactly right. That's
3: but if I had 100 dead stuffed taxidermy cats, it's all crazy cat lady. All right, Kim, tell us about the trolls.
4: Hey, Kim. So you clean a house? Tell us about it.
6: Yes, I have a customer I've been cleaning for over 20 years. Mm-hmm. I don't even know where to begin. There's so much. She has bulldogs, cabbage patch dogs, stuffed animals, sports memorabilia, you name it. It's on the floors, the walls, the ceilings. Everywhere.
4: There's just different collections of different things all over the house.
3: Is it a hoarding or borderline hoarding kind of a thing she's got going on, Kim?
6: For a long time, I didn't think so. I just thought it was because she liked stuff. But now I'm thinking she is a very neat, organized hoarder.
4: Okay, so I don't think she's really a classic hoarder. She has an addiction to collections, and she keeps them all very organized, huh?
6: Absolutely. And not only that, she cleans everything. She changes the doll's clothes seasonably.
4: She changes the doll's clothes with the seasons?
6: Yes.
3: God, sometimes I don't even do that for my kids.
4: So she's not married, right?
3: I'm not worried.
6: Yes, she actually is married. Yes.
4: There's a guy living with this?
3: You know, I have wonderful girlfriends who are single and cannot find love. And we've got guys dealing with also zombie dolls and cabbage patch hoarding. Where are these men?
4: Are they like the cabbage patch doll collection? Where is that? Where is that located in her house?
6: You have to understand, this house is probably 7,000 square feet.
4: Oh, wow.
6: She has like 4 or 5 spare bedrooms, and they're placed all over the floor.
4: Yeah, so she's got some money, huh?
6: Floors or on the bed. She has them set. Not only do they have cabbage patch dolls, she has all the accessories sitting with them. Like the cabbage patch may have a baby toy or a bottle or a tricycle.
4: Does she have a what?
6: A tricycle.
4: Like, oh, I thought you said something else. Does she have children?
6: No children.
4: No children. And does her husband have like a man cave sort of place in that big house?
6: Yes, but his is the same way. His is different, though. He has Disney stuff, just shelves and shelves and shelves of Disney collections, golf collecting. He has...
3: These two are soulmates.
4: Yeah, they are.
3: They are. And
4: yeah,
3: you know,
4: understand
3: Kim,
4: each other.
3: As I'm sitting here listening to this, I'm really wondering, how do you clean that house? Because there's stuff everywhere.
4: She said that she cleans it, and then Kim comes and does the real heavy cleaning, right?
6: Well, let me tell you, I do certain things, okay? On top of that, they have 9 cats that I house sit for.
5: Oh, good heavens.
3: 9 living cats. I have to ask, because this morning done thing to have dead taxidermy cats. Are they alive, the 9 cats?
6: They're alive.
4: Yeah, and you take care of her house when they're away?
6: Absolutely.
4: Where do they go? Do they go to find more stuff?
3: Yeah.
6: Well, yes, sort of. They actually have a business that is turned into this collecting thing.
4: Oh.
3: Hey, Kim, I bet you couldn't name all 9 of those cats right now.
6: Yeah, I can. Bud, Spooky, Frosty, Mindy, Misty, Scooter, Callie, Henry, and Friendly.
3: Hey, that was great. I just watched what was left of Bob's masculinity drain away.
4: I was hoping you couldn't name them, Kim. I really was. You're an amazing woman, though.
6: Over 20 years.
4: 20 years. That's great. And they treat you right, I guess, huh?
6: Yes. They are very, very, very nice people.
4: That's great. All right. Kim, thank you very much. That's so interesting.
3: I'm so happy they found each other.
4: 7,000 square feet of these collections.
3: Because I couldn't endure that.
4: I'm not passionate enough about anything
3: to have
4: a collection in a house like
5: this. Add the 9 cats to it, and this is where Bob goes if he goes to hell.
3: This is hell for Bob,
4: yeah. I know you're right about that.
3: And you know how he spends eternity? The devil says, oh, Bob, it's time for the Cabbage Patch wardrobe change.
4: It's summertime, Bob.
3: Freckles doesn't have her shoes on.
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12: River City's weather. With some sunshine today, we'll also see a chance for a few late day showers or storms with highs at about 81. Winds out of the southwest 5 to 15. Scattered shower storm chance early tonight, then headed back to 53. And that with partly sunny skies Tuesday, we'll head to the mid-70s. Back in the mid-70s on Wednesday as well. And that's your forecast. I'm weatherology meteorologist Paul Promley. Get the latest weather updates online at MinnesotaDailyWeather.com. Right now, 63.
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2: Let's talk about the color of cars for a second. I think we mentioned this a week or so ago, that every car on the road is white or gray or beige or grays or black.
3: Mm-hmm.
2: Yep. You don't see vibrant colored cars like you did back in the day. And when you do, it jumps out at you. You're like, damn, look at that chartreuse Kia. Or, whoa, that is a beautiful orange Nissan. But it's shocking, right? So The Atlantic magazine had a story on, like, why is everything so gray? And here's what I learned. As of 2023, 80% of cars are some version of gray.
3: I hate it, and the
2: production of purple cars has dropped 93% since 2004. Gold cars, you used to see a gold Toyota every now and again, a gold Ford Taurus. That's dropped 97%. It's not your, and it's not just cars. It is appliances. And as you know, if you've rented an apartment or stayed in like an Airbnb or a Vrbo, landlords love some gray. It's everywhere. And it's unfortunate that they call it millennial gray, because I'm so tired of the millennials being blamed for every damn thing. Like, they haven't had one day that wasn't unprecedented. Get off their backs. And here's the best part of this, you guys. None of this has anything to do with what customers want. Customers don't want this.
3: Thank you.
2: Customers don't want this. And car makers and appliance manufacturers and landlords' response to that is, yeah, we don't care. Sucks to be you.
3: It's not just the gray. It's white. All the cars are white.
2: Mm-hmm.
3: There are so many
2: white... The Pantone color of the year is Cloud Dancer. Cloud Dancer is white. That's the color of the year from Pantone this year.
3: So my parents bought a car. They always had white cars because they, you know, especially when they lived in the desert in Nevada. So they had to get a new car. So my mother, very picky about what she wants, and it's sort of a reddish color. And so they get the car, and she said, I like everything about this car, but I think the color is bad luck.
2: Well, two weeks
3: later, they were broadsided.
2: They're in a wreck.
3: They never got anything but white after that.
2: I'm going to leave you with this little bit of a thought about cars in particular. So now, like, 80% of cars are somewhere between white and black and everything in between, right? But they did a study in 2024, which was just a minute ago. And they looked at more than 1 million 3-year-old used cars. And they found that cars that are yellow, orange, or green hold their value and depreciate less than silver, gray, and white. Because people want the colored cars. And you know what the car makers said? Yeah, well, people in hell want ice water. Here's a gray Highlander. Off you go. It's not your imagination. It's real. It's the Bob and Sherry Show.
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1: I want to tell you a story about the house run blue. I come home one Friday, had to tell the landlady I done lost my job. She said, that don't confront me, long as I get my money next Friday. Now next Friday I come, I didn't get the rent, and out the door I went. So I goes to the landlady. I said, you let me slide. I have the rent for it tomorrow, the next day I don't know. So let me slide it on, you know, people. I notice when I come home in the evening, she ain't got nothing nice to say to me. But for 5 years, she was so nice. Lord, she would love it, love it. I come home one particular evening. The landlady said, you got the rent money yet? I said, no. Can't find no job. Therefore, I ain't got no money to pay the rent.

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She said, that don't confront me. Long as I get my money next Friday. Now next Friday I come out in Atherin, and out the door I went.

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4: River City's weather.
5: Chance of thunderstorms today. Otherwise, sunshine mixed with clouds at times. High temperatures reach up to 81. Southwesterly winds, 8 to 15 miles per hour. Partly cloudy skies again tonight. Slight chance of thunderstorms. Lows dip down to about 53. And that's your forecast. I'm weatherology meteorologist Paul Frombly. Get the latest weather updates online at MinnesotaDailyWeather.com. Currently, it's 69 degrees.
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4: River City's weather.
5: Chance of thunderstorms today. Otherwise, sunshine mixed with clouds at times. High temperatures reach up to 81. Southwesterly winds, 8 to 15 miles per hour. Partly cloudy skies again tonight. Slight chance of thunderstorms. Lows dip down to about 53. And that's your forecast. I'm weatherology meteorologist Paul Frombly. Get the latest weather updates online at MinnesotaDailyWeather.com. Currently, it's 69 degrees.
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1: River City's weather. Chance of thunderstorms today. Otherwise, sunshine mixed with clouds at times. High temperatures reach up to 81. Southwesterly winds, 8 to 15 miles per hour. Partly cloudy skies again tonight. Slight chance of thunderstorms. Lows dip down to about 53. And that's your forecast. I'm weatherology meteorologist Paul Frombly. Get the latest weather updates online at MinnesotaDailyWeather.com. Currently, it's 69 degrees.
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4: River City's weather.
5: Chance of thunderstorms today. Otherwise, sunshine mixed with clouds at times. High temperatures reach up to 81. Southwesterly winds, 8 to 15 miles per hour. Partly cloudy skies again tonight. Slight chance of thunderstorms. Lows dip down to about 53. And that's your forecast. I'm weatherology meteorologist Paul Frombly. Get the latest weather updates online at MinnesotaDailyWeather.com. Currently, it's 74 degrees.
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4: River City's weather.
5: Chance of thunderstorms today. Otherwise, sunshine mixed with clouds at times. High temperatures reach up to 81. Southwesterly winds 8 to 15 miles per hour. Partly cloudy skies again tonight. Slight chance of thunderstorms. Lows dip down to about 53. And that's your forecast. I'm weatherology meteorologist Paul Frombly. Get the latest weather updates online at MinnesotaDailyWeather.com. Currently, it's 74 degrees.
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8: River City's weather.
9: Chance of thunderstorms
10: today.
9: Otherwise, sunshine mixed with clouds at times. High temperatures reach up to 81. Southwesterly winds 8 to 15 miles per hour. Partly cloudy skies again tonight. Slight chance of thunderstorms. Lows dip down to about 53. And that's your forecast. I'm weatherology meteorologist Paul Frombly. Get the latest weather updates online at MinnesotaDailyWeather.com. Currently, it's 74 degrees.
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2: Fox News, I'm Gian Gelosi. The Supreme Court, for a second time, refusing a request by President Trump to review a $5 million civil judgment against him after a jury found in 2023 that he sexually abused and defamed writer E. Jean Carroll. The president is also appealing a second verdict that orders him to pay Carroll $83 million. And today ends the 60-day window to reach a broader deal with Iran.
3: And reports indicate very little progress toward a diplomatic solution that would reopen the Strait of Hormuz. The Wall Street Journal reports that Iran has been using this time to prepare for a return to conflict rather than finding a diplomatic off-ramp.
2: That's Fox's Trey Yinks. The deadline was laid out in the Memorandum of Understanding, which is an agreement derailed by Iran's attacks on tanker ships. And actress Hayden Panettiere has died. She was only 36 years old. 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
0: 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National Weather Service reviewed the storm that affected Beltrami County and the Red Lake Nation August 3rd. Unlike previous storms, the damage was not widespread, but affected roads and homes near Redby and Kellyer. Satellite images showed downburst winds centered west of the intersection of Reservation Highways 40, 15, and 18. A downburst is a strong downward wind that spreads out on hitting the ground, different from a tornado. The winds are estimated to be 80 to 90 miles per hour, damage most severe south of Redby, and 60 to 70 miles per hour as the storm moved to Kellyer. Storm caused damage at the athletic field. While some people reported a possible tornado, the damage in Kellyer was consistent with thunderstorm winds. Bemidji School Board will meet tonight in regular session. On the agenda for tonight includes a tentative agreement with the Bemidji Education Support Professionals Bargaining Unit for 2025 through 2027. Also on the consent agenda is the second reading of updated district policies. Board meets at 6:30 tonight. These stories and more, MinnesotaDailyNews.com.
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16: River City's weather.
17: Chance for storms this afternoon. Otherwise, sunshine mixed with clouds at times. Daytime highs approaching 81. Westerly winds 10 to 15 miles per hour. Partly cloudy skies again tonight. Slight chance of thunderstorms. Lows level off around 53. And that's your forecast. I'm weatherology meteorologist Paul Frombly. Get the latest weather updates online at MinnesotaDailyWeather.com. Currently 76.
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4: In our 250 years of life as a nation, we have gone through episodes and intervals in our nation's history where we have fought against economic malaise, economic challenge. We had a great president named FDR who decided to make it where people, where Joey and I are from, he gave us electricity. He created something a public-private partnership to do. He didn't quit and say we should go all be socialists and communists. There was a guy named Thurgood Marshall who said, you know, we got to make sure black kids and white kids can go to school together. They didn't say blow up the country. They decided to challenge the notion that separate but equal in schools was the right thing. Thurgood Marshall led an effort to get that overturned at the Supreme Court. I think some of these people, bless their hearts, I think they mean well, but their ideas are stupid. And your ideas are not going to make the country any better as much as you think that. My suggestion to you is listen a little bit and try to find coalitions with people who you agree with, not on everything.
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13: River City's weather.
14: Chance for storms this afternoon. Otherwise, sunshine mixed with clouds at times. Daytime highs approaching 81. Westerly winds 10 to 15 miles per hour. Partly cloudy skies again tonight. Slight chance of thunderstorms. Lows level off around 53. And that's your forecast. I'm weatherology meteorologist Paul Frombly. Get the latest weather updates online at MinnesotaDailyWeather.com. Currently 76.
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8: River City's weather.
9: Chance of thunderstorms
10: this afternoon. Otherwise, mainly cloudy skies expected. Highs level off around 81. West winds 10 to 15 miles per hour. Slight chance of thunderstorms tonight. Lows level off around 53. Partly cloudy skies. Partly cloudy tomorrow, 75. That's your forecast. I'm weatherology meteorologist Paul Trombley. Get the latest weather updates online at MinnesotaDailyWeather.com. Right now, it's 78 degrees.
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the bottom of another. The top of every mountain is the bottom of another. Not enough to keep us smothered. Lower class, never the upper. Cause the top of every mountain is the bottom.

0: WMIS, the Venn River POD, and I won't bow down. Going to do it for me. Kevin's in next. Take through the rest of this Monday. Enjoy what's left of this Monday, if that's at all humanly possible. Ignescent and Remnant kicks off a river block of rock for you next.
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7: River City's weather.
8: Chance of thunderstorms this afternoon. Otherwise, mainly cloudy skies expected. Highs level off around 81. West winds 10 to 15 miles per hour. Slight chance of thunderstorms tonight. Lows level off around 53. Partly cloudy skies. Partly cloudy tomorrow, 75. That's your forecast. I'm weatherology meteorologist Paul Trombley. Get the latest weather updates online at MinnesotaDailyWeather.com. Right now, it's 78 degrees.
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8: River City's weather.
9: Thunderstorms likely this afternoon. Otherwise, sunshine mixed with clouds at times. High temperatures reach up to 81. Winds out of the west, 8 to 15 miles per hour. Partly cloudy skies again tonight. Chance of thunderstorms. Lows level off around 53. And that's your forecast. I'm weatherology meteorologist Paul Frombly. Get the latest weather updates online at MinnesotaDailyWeather.com. Currently, it's 77 degrees.
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8: River City's weather.
9: Thunderstorms likely this afternoon. Otherwise, sunshine mixed with clouds at times. High temperatures reach up to 81. Winds out of the west, 8 to 15 miles per hour. Partly cloudy skies again tonight. Chance of thunderstorms. Lows level off around 53. And that's your forecast. I'm weatherology meteorologist Paul Frombly. Get the latest weather updates online at MinnesotaDailyWeather.com. Currently, it's 77 degrees.
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8: River City's weather.
9: Thunderstorms likely this afternoon. Otherwise, sunshine mixed with clouds at times. High temperatures reach up to 81. Winds out of the west, 8 to 15 miles per hour. Partly cloudy skies again tonight. Chance of thunderstorms. Lows level off around 53. And that's your forecast. I'm weatherology meteorologist Paul Frombly. Get the latest weather updates online at MinnesotaDailyWeather.com. Right now, it's 79 degrees.
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8: River City's weather.
9: Thunderstorms likely this afternoon. Otherwise, sunshine mixed with clouds at times. High temperatures reach up to 81. Winds out of the west, 8 to 15 miles per hour. Partly cloudy skies again tonight. Chance of thunderstorms. Lows level off around 53. And that's your forecast. I'm weatherology meteorologist Paul Frombly. Get the latest weather updates online at MinnesotaDailyWeather.com. Right now, it's 79 degrees.
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1: This Sunday at Bemidji Speedway, it's 7 classes of racing. Be sure to get there early for good seats in the grandstand. 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
2: Fox News, I'm John Saucier. White House officials in the Middle East speaking with Hamas in Egypt, trying to ease the tension between them and Israel in hopes that both sides cooperate towards peace in the Middle East. U.S. Special Envoy Jared Kushner tells Fox he's hopeful Hamas is genuine in their willingness to come to a place of understanding.
3: They said all the right things, and so we're going to give them a chance to perform, but it's going to have to be based on actions and steps. And I hope it will be true.
2: The United States wants to put more economic pressure on Iran. Energy Secretary Chris Wright telling Fox there will be an impact on energy prices in the short term, but he believes it will begin to come down when this conflict finally ends.
4: We're fixing a 47-year-old problem with this government in Iran and the threat of nuclear weapons, but it does cause some disruption in the short term. Mm-hmm. But President Trump's policies have made us ready for that disruption.
2: AAA reports the average price of gas in the U.S. is just over $4 per gallon. 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
12: Here's the latest from MinnesotaDailyNews.com. Minnesota Department of Natural Resources has detected zebra mussels in Cabacona Lake in Hubbard County after they were found on a rock by the Cabacona Lake Board. DNR specialists confirmed the presence of more adult zebra mussels nearby. DNR has also confirmed the presence of zebra mussels in the LaRue Mine Pit near Nashwauk in Itasca County. Minnesota law requires individuals to clean watercraft and equipment, drain all water, dispose of unwanted bait in the trash, avoid releasing any bait or pets into the water, and dry docks or rafts for 21 days before moving them. Additionally, people should decontaminate all of their equipment, spray it with water, and allow it to dry for at least 5 days before using it in another lake. Beltrami County K-9 RIP has been actively serving Beltrami County, assisting with recent traffic stops, resulted in the seizure of about 5 pounds of meth and 100 fentanyl pills, also aided in an arson investigation, and supported the Bemidji Police Department during an active burglary. Since 2021, K-9 RIP, along with his handler, Deputy Hansen, has undergone extensive training to become an important part of the Beltrami County Sheriff's Office, contributing to community safety. These stories and more, MinnesotaDailyNews.com.
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15: River City's weather.
16: Lows dip down to about 53 tonight under partly cloudy skies with a chance of thunderstorms. Winds out of the northwest, 5 to 10 miles per hour. Daytime highs approaching 75 tomorrow, mainly sunny skies. Lows dip down to about 48 tomorrow night, clear skies. That's your forecast. I'm weatherology meteorologist Paul Trombley. Get the latest weather updates online at minnesotadailyweather.com. Currently, it's 79 degrees.
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10: River City's weather.
11: Lows dip down to about 53 tonight under partly cloudy skies with a chance of thunderstorms. Winds out of the northwest, 5 to 10 miles per hour. Daytime highs approaching 75 tomorrow, mainly sunny skies. Lows dip down to about 48 tomorrow night, clear skies. That's your forecast. I'm weatherology meteorologist Paul Trombley. Get the latest weather updates online at minnesotadailyweather.com. Currently, it's 79 degrees.
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3: Fox News, I'm Tom Graham. The Trump administration expected to announce fresh economic pressure on Iran as peace talks have struggled.
4: So now what's happening, Secretary Scott Bessent says that he's indicating he will add more economic measures announced as early as this week. The goal to further isolate Iran at the moment, the naval blockade for the Iranian ships is starving Iran for money it gets from oil. The sanctions currently in place, making sure that allies of the United States do not do business with Iran.
3: Fox's Edward Lawrence. Hawaiian officials assessing the damage after a tropical system slammed the islands.
5: Hawaii Governor Josh Green noting while the hurricane was downgraded to a tropical storm, it left over 28 inches of rain in parts of the state.
6: Most important thing is we didn't see significant loss of life.
5: The governor noting at least 100 homes had been damaged or swept away on the Big Island.
3: Fox's Kristen Goodwin, America's listening to Fox News.
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12: 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We have a few more details of an officer-involved shooting last week in Red Lake. An individual died after being shot by a police officer on the Red Lake Nation last Thursday. Red Lake Police Department responded to a report of someone firing a weapon in a residential area. FBI Supervisory Special Agent Matthew Vogel confirmed the officer fired at the suspect, who later died. An autopsy will be conducted by the Midwest Medical Examiner's Office to determine the cause of death. The officer had a body camera that recorded the incident, the FBI leading that investigation. Bemidji has been recognized by Hallmark as one of its 25 finalists in its Merriest Christmastown contest, celebrating communities that embody the spirit of Christmas. The ultimate prize includes a chance for Bemidji to be a filming location for a Hallmark movie. Mayor George Prince expressed pride in the nomination, highlighting the community's efforts to make Christmas special. The entries submitted by Visit Bemidji included a 500-word essay and a video showcasing local celebrations and attractions. Community participation is vital. From now through September 4th, individuals can vote for their favorite town at hallmarkchannel.com/merriest. You can vote once per day. These stories and more, MinnesotaDailyNews.com.
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18: River City's weather.
19: Lows dip down to about 53 tonight under partly cloudy skies with a chance of thunderstorms. Winds out of the northwest, 5 to 10 miles per hour. Daytime highs approaching 75 tomorrow, mainly sunny skies. Lows dip down to about 48 tomorrow night, clear skies. That's your forecast. I'm weatherology meteorologist Paul Trombley. Get the latest weather updates online at minnesotadailyweather.com. Currently, it's 69.
20: Good evening from the Weatherology Weather Center. Meteorologist Ray Miller with this update for you. Severe thunderstorm warning for northeastern Cass County and central Itasca County now in effect until 6:15. Line of thunderstorms stretching from around Bena over to the northeast in the areas north of Grand Rapids and moving to the east and slightly southeast at about 25 miles an hour. If you're in the area generally north of Highway 2, be prepared for a quarter-sized hail. Move inside a strong building and stay away from windows. Again, northeastern Cass County and central Itasca County, severe thunderstorm warning in effect until 6:15. Stay tuned for more.

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5: Good evening from the Weatherology Weather Center. Meteorologist Ray Miller with this update for you. Severe thunderstorm warning for northeastern Cass County and central Itasca County continues until 6:15. Still looking at a couple of areas of quarter-sized hail, particularly in the area north of Ball Club, north of Deer River, and just northwest of Grand Rapids. All of this activity moving to the east and southeast at about 25 miles an hour. If you're in that area, again, generally along and north of Highway 2 and northwest of Highway 169 through Itasca County, be prepared for quarter-sized hail. Move inside a strong building and stay away from windows. Again, northeastern Cass County and central Itasca County, severe thunderstorm warnings still in effect until 6:15 this evening. Stay tuned for more updates. I'm meteorologist Ray Miller. I don't know what this weird live metering thing is that's going on now, but I'm not amused by it either. Oh, Lord in heaven, I just...

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8: River City's weather.
9: Lows dip down to about 53 tonight under partly cloudy skies with a chance of thunderstorms. Winds out of the northwest, 5 to 10 miles per hour. Daytime highs approaching 75 tomorrow, mainly sunny skies. Lows dip down to about 48 tomorrow night, clear skies. That's your forecast. I'm weatherology meteorologist Paul Trombley. Get the latest weather updates online at minnesotadailyweather.com. Currently, it's 69 degrees.
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Hey, good evening again from the Weatherology Weather Center. Meteorologist Ray Miller with you. We had a few technical difficulties there in our last update, but we think it's working now. Severe thunderstorm warning for eastern portions of Itasca County in effect until 6:15. Most of the area in central Itasca County that we were watching has weakened now quite a bit. Still some heavy rainfall and small hail stretching from around Ball Club and Deer River onto the east over into areas north of Grand Rapids. But the heart of the large hail now in northeastern areas of Itasca County, up along Highway 169, moving over toward the Chisholm area. If you're in those areas, move inside a strong building and stay away from windows. Again, far eastern Itasca County, now under that severe thunderstorm warning, continuing until 6:15. Stay tuned for more.

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1: River City's weather. Lows dip down to about 53 tonight under partly cloudy skies with a chance of thunderstorms. Winds out of the northwest, 5 to 10 miles per hour. Daytime highs approaching 75 tomorrow, mainly sunny skies. Lows dip down to about 48 tomorrow night, clear skies. That's your forecast. I'm weatherology meteorologist Paul Trombley. Get the latest weather updates online at minnesotadailyweather.com. Right now, it's 72 degrees.
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Good evening once again from the Weatherology Weather Center. Meteorologist Ray Miller with this update for you. Severe thunderstorm warning now in effect for south-central portions of Itasca County, including the city of Grand Rapids, until 7:45. These storms had briefly weakened, but have now picked up in intensity once again right over the Grand Rapids area, tracking to the southeast toward Blackberry and Swan River. If you're in those areas, move inside a strong building and stay away from windows until that warning expires. Winds up to 60 miles an hour are possible with this line of storms. Again, that's southern portions of Itasca County now under a severe thunderstorm warning, which remains in effect until 7:45. Stay tuned for more updates. I'm meteorologist Ray Miller.

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1: River City's weather.
2: Lows dip down to about 53 tonight under partly cloudy skies with a chance of thunderstorms. Winds out of the northwest, 5 to 10 miles per hour. Daytime highs approaching 75 tomorrow, mainly sunny skies. Lows dip down to about 48 tomorrow night, clear skies. That's your forecast. I'm weatherology meteorologist Paul Trombley. Get the latest weather updates online at minnesotadailyweather.com. Right now, it's 72 degrees.
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